Where all my summer babies at? Yeah. You know, if you're celebrating a birthday coming up in the end of June, coming up into July, we want to hear from you, man. We want to shout you out. 888-420-7710. Again, 888-420-7710. Call us up. Let us know when's your birthday. We want to shout you out, all right? We want to celebrate you, okay? In the meanwhile, we're going to start the show off with Wes Morgan, Tears, on the new Donnie McClurkin Show.

0: You just heard right there by LaShawn Knox and Ernest Pugh. Before that, you heard Tears by Wes Morgan. But right now, it's time for your flashback song of the day.
1: What we're gonna do right here is go back.
0: And today, we're taking it back to 1994. Now, 1994 has had a lot of different interesting things happening that year. The Stella Award's first and only posthumous award was given to Thomas Whitfield for contemporary

nation that officially designated 1994 as the year of gospel. Also in 1994, this song by Edward Hawkins, When the Praises Go Up.

0: of my eyes, Ron Carter and Ricky Dillard right here on the new Donnie McClurkin Show. I'm T Storm holding down the fort. Listen, I want to send a big congratulations to my good friend, DJ Demo. Purse, what up, fam? Congratulations to you and Ella. Hey, Purse, listen. Proverbs 18 says, he who finds a wife finds a good thing and obtains favor from the Lord. So congratulations on your good thing. And may God favor and bless your union. So we're celebrating you 10, 15, 20 years down the line, man. Love you guys, and I'll see y'all later. Listen, I got to take a break, but when I come back, I got music from Travis Green, Smokey Norfield. Plus, I'm jumping on the turntables for your weekend praise break. All right, so don't go nowhere. This is the new Donnie McClurkin Show. Be right back.
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12: Lift up your heads, O ye gates, and be ye lifted up, ye everlasting doors, and the King of Glory shall come in.
13: He is the King.
12: Hello this is Bishop Tindall. I'm coming to Mobile, Alabama with the 101st Congress of the Metropolitan Spiritual Churches of Christ. We're going to be at the St. John Deliverance Temple, 2621 Ralston Road. You've got to meet me there. We're going to have a great time in the Lord. The Reverend Terrence Perkins is the host pastor, July 13th through the 17th. There's going to be singing. There's going to be healing. There's going to be teaching. There's going to be prophecy. I want you to not meet me there, but beat me there at the St. John Deliverance Temple, 2621 Ralston Road. I've got a word for you. This is Bishop James Tindall, presiding prelate of the Metropolitan Spiritual Church of Christ. I'm on my way to Mobile, Alabama.
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18: 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All winners must meet eligibility requirements, and you can only win once per contest. The decision of the station will be final for awarding any prizes given away, and all state, local, federal, and other taxes and fees are the responsibility of the winner. All prizes are awarded as is and are non-transferable and cannot be exchanged. All winners agree to allow WGOK to broadcast their name and voice, recorded or live, for any reason without compensation. 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Specific rules for contests will be broadcast from time to time, and a complete set of rules for all contests will be available at 2800 Dolphin Street, Suite 104, during regular business hours.
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God bless you. This is Dr. Ricky Dillard, the choir master, and I'm coming by to celebrate 20 years to Pastor Donnie McClurkin and the new Donnie McClurkin show. 20 years. 20 years. That's a long time to be sitting behind a mic and to have the same level of joy, if not more joy, to do it. We bless you. We honor God for you. And we thank God for the call on your life to do this. Not only do you do this, but you pastor, you're an artist, you do many things, but for you to sit behind a mic and play gospel music, and then after playing music, if a word rises up in your spirit, you're gonna give us that too on air. And we thank you. Thank you for the commitment. Thank you for your loyalty, your dedication to be there on a daily to minister to us as we ride in our cars, at the gym, going to the grocery store, shopping, moving around, whatever we're doing, we get to hear the new Donnie McClurkin show. 20 years, and we're praising God for 20 more years. I celebrate you, Pastor Donnie McClurkin, in Jesus' name.

0: Oldfield right here on the new Donnie McClurkin Show. And it's time to get your laugh on right now. They say laughter's like a medicine. And we got your dose coming up right now. Here's your funnies with Sinbad.
1: And once you gain that weight, you can't lose it. You know that, right? People, I'm going to tell y'all. I'm going to be honest with y'all. If you gain weight in your 30s, you earned it. Be fat. Be trying to be 15. Be fat. Walk up to McDonald's. Yeah, I'm fat. Give me 5 Happy Meals. Because I'm happy. Be fat. Be happy. Don't go on no stupid diet program. And see, some of them diet programs, people, see them Nutrisystem, Weight Watchers, Slim Fast. Nah. Because soon as you eat a regular sandwich, you're going to blow up. See, the system works as long as you don't get no real food. See, my mama go on them Slim Fast program and eating ribs. Drink Slim Fast, eat a rib. Like, girl, this Slim Fast, good. This a good meal. I'm like, mama, eat Slim Fast or eat the ribs. You can't combine them. It says you can eat anything. Man, I remember 1989, I first started gaining weight. Nobody wants to work out, so we look for that miracle, right? I went down to Nutrisystem, so I'm going to drop about 40 pounds quick. Nah. It ain't natural to eat that little amount of food. It don't make no sense. Know why you lose weight on them programs? Because you broke. You done spent all your money on the program. You done spent $500. People talk, man, you look good. I want to eat. I ain't got no money. I want a sandwich. You hanging outside McDonald's at the window. Don't throw them fries away. I'm on Nutrisystem. Come here.
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0: Made Away from Travis Green right here on the new Donnie McClurkin Show. 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I enjoyed rocking the praise break, and man, we about to get it in for your weekend edition. All right? So stay where you're at. Come back. I'm jumping on the turntables for your praise break. T-Storm on the new Donnie McClurkin Show. 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
10: Few people now have asked me about a TikTok trend that they've come across. It's called 75 Hard. The challenge was created by entrepreneur and author Andy Frisella, who calls it a, quote, transformative mental toughness program and an Ironman for your brain. So here's what it entails. Eat a structured diet with no alcohol, drink a gallon of water, read 10 pages of nonfiction, take a progress photo, and complete 2 45-minute workouts, one of them outdoors, every day for 75 days. Quite a challenge. We asked CNN fitness contributor Dana Santis about this, who reminded us that sustainable fitness isn't about punishment or proving discipline through extremes. It's about building habits that integrate into your lifestyle in a way that feels supportive and repeatable. If you ask me, that's going to be the key to long-term success. I'm Dr. Sanjay Gupta, helping you live a better life.
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0: that's listening. God bless. And Emma Jenkins from Portland. Thank you, Emma Jenkins.
1: Hi, my name is G, and I'm calling from Holly Springs, North Carolina. I would like to give a shout-out, first of all, to God for just dealing with me. Sometimes I had to sit back and think if it was a whole world full of me and what God have to deal with. Oh, my God, I just want to give a shout-out to God for being awesome, an awesome God we serve, and also to my husband for his patience and his kindness with me as well as my children. And I thank God for y'all just having this show. Y'all have a blessed day.
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Welcome back to the new Donnie McClurkin Show. Listen, man, happy to be here. I'm T. Sturm, holding down the fort for Donnie, who's taking off this week as we prepare to celebrate 20 years on the radio. The Donnie McClurkin Show on the air for 20 years. That is a great accomplishment. But nothing's changed. Today, I have your flashback song of the day. I have some requests for you if you want to hear something. 888-420-7710. And the praise break. Yo, Shirley DJ T-Storm. I'll jump on them turntables. We're going to have some fun today. Big shout out to everyone listening from Philly,

course, my hometown, New York City, with the Knicks that are now champions after 53 years. Yo, we're going to keep talking about it because it took 53 years for it to happen. So forgive me if I talk about it for a little longer than you wanted to hear about it, but it's all good. Listen, let's get to it. I'm T. Storm holding down the fort right here on the new Donnie McClain.

Hey, listen, for those who don't know, that voice you just heard singing the theme song is my good friend Jeremy Nichols. J-N, what's going on, boy? Listen, let's go ahead and get the show started. Here's Nia Allen with Love, I Love You. Good morning.

0: everybody. It's Nia Allen, and I want to say a huge congratulations, Donnie McClurkin, on 20 amazing years on the new Donnie McClurkin Show. Pastor Donnie, I thank you, thank you, thank you for your dedication that you've given to gospel music and ministry. And I want to personally say thank you for the impact that your music and ministry has had on my life personally. I sincerely pray that God continues to bless you in every area of your life. Much love to you, Pastor.
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0: as Smokey Norful, I Still Have You, right here on the new Donnie McClurkin Show. Before that, you heard Love, I Love You by Nia Allen. I'm T Storm, holding down the fort for Donnie McClurkin, and it's time for your flashback song of the day.
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0: Today, we're taking it back to 1980. Little historical references back then. Ronald Reagan was elected, defeating Jimmy Carter in a landslide, bringing in the Reagan era and Reaganomics. We all remember that. Also, 1980, Pac-Man, one of my favorite video games of all time, Pac-Man, was released. Also in 1980, the sisters pivoted from their name Twinkie Clark and the Clark Sisters to the dynamic Clark Sisters that happened in 1980. And this song by the Clark Sisters, which was later on covered by Escape, is My Living in Vain.

0: That's Working on Me by Sincere. Before that, you heard the dynamic Clark Sisters, Is My Living in Vain. Listen, coming up, we got music from Marvin Sapp as well as Donnie McClurkin, and I'll be jumping on the turntables to give you your praise break for today. So keep it right where you got it. This is the new Donnie McClurkin Show.
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0: They say consistency is key, but sometimes you just gotta switch it up. A new study out of Harvard School of Public Health found that varying your exercise routine could add years to your life. What exercise someone did didn't matter much. What did matter was that all the exercises together worked all the muscle groups in their body. Now, an added benefit to changing things up is it can help you push through the plateau effect. That's when your body gets so efficient at doing something that you actually stop getting better at it. And we know from previous research that specializing in any one sport at a young age can make someone actually more prone to injury. And as experts we talk to point out, even elite athletes switch up things with their workouts, making sure to target strength, cardio, flexibility, balance, and doing that every single week. I'm Dr. Sanjay Gupta, helping you live a better life.
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Welcome back. It's yours truly, T-Storm, holding down the fort for Donnie McClurkin, who's taking off this week. Listen, here's a little fun gospel music fact. Did you know that there are four gospel artists/groups in the Rock and Roll Hall of Fame? There's Sister Rosetta Tharpe, the Staple Singers, Mahalia Jackson, and the Soul Stirrers. All were recognized exclusively for their gospel contributions. Now, I know you may be thinking about Aretha Franklin and Sam Cooke, but they are also recognized for their pop and R&B contributions. So, gospel as well as pop and R&B. And that's a little fun fact in gospel music. This next joint, man, I had the honor of watching him recorded live in Nashville last year. It's Donnie McClurkin himself with Better After While.

0: That's Marvin Sapp with My Testimony. Before that, you heard Donnie McClurkin with Better After a While. It's T-Storm holding down the fort for Pastor Donnie. Next up, man, I'm jumping on the turntables to give you your praise break for today, all right? So if you got something you want to hear, if you want to shout some people out, man, I want to hear from you right now. 888-420-7710. Again, 888-420-7710. And make sure you let me know your name and where you're calling from, all right? It's the new Donnie McClurkin Show. Be right back with your praise break after this.
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0: so we all know who you are, okay? In the words of Donnie McClurkin, shout that thing out.
1: 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My name is Carolyn Lewis. I'm calling from Nassau, Bahamas, and I listen to Donnie McClurkin all the time, and I love his show. I want to shout out to my entire family, my children, husband, my church family, New Solid Rock Church of God in the Bahamas. Have a blessed day. Thank you.

0: I love your energy, man. That's how it's supposed to be done, man. Thank you for the calls. Thank you for the shouts. I got to take a break right now, but when we come back, Donnie has an inspirational message you don't want to miss. It's T-Storm holding it down for the new Donnie McClurkin Show.
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19: A better life with Dr. Sanjay Gupta.
7: There are lots of things you can measure to get an idea of how healthy you are at any given moment. Temperature, heart rate, blood pressure, just to name a few. But how about how healthy you will be and how long you're likely to live? According to a new study out of the University at Buffalo, two simple strength tests are pretty accurate at predicting longevity in older women. One is hand grip strength, and the other is how quickly people can stand up from a seated position without using their arms. By the way, I remember interviewing former President Jimmy Carter when he was quite old and being really impressed how he just popped out of the chair without using his arms. Not a lot of older people can actually do that. But I think the message here is that maintaining strength as you age is going to help you perform everyday activities, but also help you avoid injury and stay independent. I'm Dr. Sanjay Gupta, helping you live a better life.
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back to the new Donnie McClurkin Show. Happy to be here. I'm T. Sturm, holding down the fort for Donnie, who's taking off this week as we prepare to celebrate 20 years on the radio. That is a great accomplishment, and we're going to celebrate it. Listen, if you are within the sound of my voice, man, you have been granted another 24 hours by the grace of God. And listen, we got the music, the soundtrack to start your day right here on the new Donnie McClurkin Show. I'm holding down the fort. I have a special guest, Martha Munizzi, will be joining us here on the new Donnie McClurkin Show. But in the meantime, nothing else has changed. We still got your word of the day. We got your flashback song. And, of course, the music you can live by. So call a friend. Let them know. The new Donnie McClurkin Show is on the air.

0: That is Tanya Nolan with Blessings. And before that, you heard Open Door Season by Dietrich Haddon. It's T still holding down the fort on the new Donnie McClurkin Show, and it's time to give you your flashback song of the day.
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0: And today, we're taking you back to the year 1990. Now, 1990 is considered a transitional year for gospel music, transitioning away from the choir era and starting to get more of a urban contemporary sound to reach mainstream audiences. That's the same year the Winans released their album Return, with big songs produced by Teddy Riley, A Friend, and It's Time. But also in 1990, the gospel legend herself, Tremaine Hawkins, released her highly acclaimed debut live album, simply titled Live, with this song, The Potter's House, on the new Donnie McClurkin Show.

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0: Blessing, Javon Devon, and the Trap Stars, featuring my homie, Jazzy Faye. What up, Fizzle? It's the new Donnie McClurkin Show. Yours truly, T-Storm, holding down the fort for Donnie McClurkin, who is prepping for this Sunday. This Sunday, we celebrate 20 years on the radio, man. That's a big deal. And we're doing a party, doing a celebration, and a live taping of the new Donnie McClurkin Show happening at Perfecting Faith Church in Freeport, New York, from 3 to 5. Free admission. You don't have to register. 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New York City, tri-state area, we need to see you there, all right? Now, when we come back, Donnie McClurkin has your word of the day, and special guest Martha Munizzi is here. The new Donnie McClurkin Show,
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21: Colleague of mine went to a meeting of the primetime seniors the other week. There are programs like this all over the country for people in their 60s, 70s, 80s, and beyond to stay active. It's not just something to keep older folks busy. It helps to keep their bodies in shape and their brains sharp. Showing up with a good attitude is a must, and research shows that having the right mindset actually does lead to better physical aging. So if you need some suggestions to boost your positivity, experts we talked to recommended focusing on goals, which can boost your confidence. Practice gratitude, they said. One of the seniors my colleague met told her that just waking up in the morning is, quote, better than the alternative. That's true. Focus on the things you can control. Diet and exercise. And very importantly, surround yourself with positive people, because that can be contagious. I'm Dr. Sanjay Gupta, helping you live a better life.
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0: Hey, can you hear me?
1: Yes, how you doing?
0: I'm good. It's Martha Munizzi. How are you?
1: I'm well. Thank you for joining us on the show, ma'am. How are you doing?
0: Excellent. Thank you.
1: Is it okay if I call you Martha or Miss Munizzi? Or?
0: Oh, just call me Martha. Okay. That's way easier.
1: Okay, cool. Well, Martha, listen, you've been around for a very long time, and it's just not enough time here right now to list your list of accomplishments. Why the hiatus?
0: Well, you know, when you don't realize you're taking a hiatus, but then you realize years go by, mm-hmm. then you're like, wow, it's time to do a record. Well, part of that was our kids were getting older. They needed a little bit more attention. We were traveling so much leading up to that point. And then we actually, the Lord spoke to us about pastoring a church, and we planted a church 10 years ago, Epic Life Church in Orlando, Florida. And so that's what we've been doing for the last 10 years. You know, we took a hiatus from music, but not ministry, and we're still running. And it's just an incredible, it's been a great season. And our family, we've been ministering together, our daughters and our son, they sing with us and help lead the church. So for 10 years, it's a huge chunk of your life to develop, you know, the next assignment that God gave us. And so Epic Life has been our assignment. And now we feel like it's time to put those two assignments together and get back out there with worship and music. And so it's a great new season.

0: It's the new Donnie McClurkin Show. T-Storm holding down the fort for Donnie McClurkin. That's a classic from our special guest, Martha Minizzi, with Because of Who You Are. Martha's still here. Martha, would you consider your music, the style, gospel or Christian? And do you see a difference in the two?
1: Well, that's a great question, one that I have never been asked, so I'll have to think about it for 1 second. But I would say gospel, if you think about a style, my music has more of a gospel approach, and I think the gospel music industry has been more attracted to it and accepted it and celebrated it and singing in all their churches. But I would say I wouldn't even consider it like Christian, like CCM. I've never fit there. But I feel like it's worship. I feel like there's just a level of worship and praise music that fits a genre that just draws people from CCM and draws people from gospel and from all the different, you know, sounds. And that's how I would answer it. You know, gospel has definitely been my home. Mm-hmm. My music has found a place there. Relationships have been forged in, you know, gospel music industry and then churches. And so I would say, if I had to say for, you know, a definitive answer, gospel is definitely the sound of my music, right, with a worship focus for sure.
0: Martha, thank you so much for your time. I appreciate you.
1: Oh, thank you. I appreciate you.

0: Your message for today, go get it for Mary Mary right here on the new Donnie McClurkin Show. And speaking of message of today, here's Pastor Donnie McClurkin with your word of the day.
1: In the book, 2 Corinthians, the 4th chapter, hear me, this is a message for warriors. This is a message for warriors. Do I have any warriors in this room? That don't sound like a war cry. Do I have any warriors in this room? This is a message for every believer, every warrior. Paul sends a letter to the church of Corinth. And in the letter to the church of Corinth, he starts to speak about the situations that he's been going through and that we must go through. And I'm just going to extrapolate from verses 7, 8, and 9. 7 and 8. I'm going to just extrapolate from verses 7 and 8. The reading of the word from 2 Corinthians 4, 7. It says, but we have this treasure. We have this wonderful treasure of the gospel. This wonderful treasure of salvation. This wonderful treasure of the Holy Ghost. We have this treasure invested in earthen vessels. In these clay creations. Inside of this flesh, you'll find organs and you'll find different tissues and different bone structure and nerve structure. But when you go past the biology and you go past the physiology and go into the spirit world, inside of this body is a treasure. It is a life-changing treasure. It is a delivering treasure. It is a sanctifying treasure. I don't hear anybody here. It is the gospel. The gospel that is inside of us. The good news about Jesus and what he has done. Inside of us is the Holy Ghost. For you are the temple. You are the temple of the Holy Ghost. Hallelujah. All of that is inside of us, Angelina. All of that is in us. And even though with each day this physical body weakens, we die daily inside. Everything in us naturally is being worn out by time. But in the spirit, in that spirit, man, we are growing stronger and stronger every day. The new Donnie McClurkin
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0: Hello, Donna Ruth Clarkin. This is Jessica calling from Nashville, Tennessee. I want to give a shout out to you for being so motivational every time I turn my radio on upstairs, inspiration of music, and give a shout out to you to keep doing what you do, and Lord bless everybody, and Lord bless me, and I'm giving a shout out to everybody who want to hear it. God is great, God is good, and keep on, keep on, keep on.
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Yvonne Johnson from Brooklyn, New York. I'm calling in to let you know that I enjoy your show, and I thank God for you because you have made my life a wonderful and better life because of you. And I ask you to just pray for me and pray for my family, oh Heavenly Father, and let them know that all things work together for the good of those that love the Lord and according to His purpose. And I love everybody on this show every morning. I love the world. I love everything about you. And keep praying for me, and I pray for you. In Jesus' name, amen.

0: don't trust. But Joshua Rogers right here on the new Donnie McClurkin Show. T-Storm holding down the fort for Donnie as we prepare to celebrate 20 years on the radio. When we come back, Pastor Donnie McClurkin has an inspirational message that you need to hear. So don't go nowhere. It's the new Donnie McClurkin Show.
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1: Hi, this is Donnie McClurkin, and I've got an inspirational message just for you. Continue to live holy. Continue to walk upright before God. Continue to exemplify Christianity without shame. Continue to represent Jesus Christ. In this world where everyone has got an opinion, everyone has their own theological base, it makes it kind of difficult at times because everyone's opinion tries to validate their belief system. But let me tell you this. There's only one God. There's only one Savior. There's only one Redeemer. And He has a name. His name is above every name. His name is Jesus. And we have the opportunity to tell people about Him, to live out loud, without shame, and let them know that all that we need is in Christ. And the love of Jesus Christ is extended to every man, woman, boy, and girl. Yeah, there's power in that name. There's love in that name because it represents this great God, our Savior, Jesus Christ.

That is yours truly, T-Storm, featuring my good friend Dominic Hall. The song is called About That Name. Listen, I've had fun sitting in for Donnie McClurkin. Listen, I gotta go, but don't play yourself and change the station. Listen, coming up next, you're gonna get more of what you need right here on this station, so keep it locked. As my great aunt Laura would say, God loves you, and so do I.

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0: Better Life with Dr. Sanjay Gupta.
1: There are lots of things you can measure to get an idea of how healthy you are at any given moment. Temperature, heart rate, blood pressure, just to name a few. But how about how healthy you will be and how long you're likely to live? According to a new study out of the University at Buffalo, two simple strength tests are pretty accurate at predicting longevity in older women. One is hand grip strength, and the other is how quickly people can stand up from a seated position without using their arms. By the way, I remember interviewing former President Jimmy Carter when he was quite old and being really impressed how he just popped out of the chair without using his arms. Not a lot of older people can actually do that. But I think the message here is that maintaining strength as you age is going to help you perform everyday activities, but also help you avoid injury and stay independent. I'm Dr. Sanjay Gupta, helping you live a better life.
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11: You know, it's funny, when I think back to what the typical American dinner looked like when you and I were kids, there's usually some kind of meat featured at the center of the plate. Vegetables are there, but often thought of as a side dish. More and more, though, we are coming to realize that a plant-based diet, with little or no meat even, is going to be a healthier way to eat for just about everyone. New study out of the University of Hawaii Cancer Center found that eating a high-quality plant-rich diet that includes whole grains, vegetables, and fruits may prevent cognitive impairment even when people start that diet in their late 50s and 60s. Yeah, it's important to make sure you're getting enough protein, fats, complex carbohydrates. Just because you cut out or even cut back on meat, though, is not a license to eat whatever you want. Focus on eating whole, real foods. I'm Dr. Sanjay Gupta, helping you live a better life.
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0: tears, out of the valley, out of the storm, out of the grave. 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He did it, did it, a breakthrough. I said he did it, did it.
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0: 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When I'm in Mobile, I'm tuned into WGOK Gospel 900.
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2: 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I've gotta put this declaration in the room because I don't want you leaving here doubting what God's saying. 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I want you to sing this when you

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7: Not all screen time is created equal. And a new study out of Sweden is helping us understand this even better. So researchers followed more than 20,000 people over nearly two decades and determined that passive screen time, like sitting on the couch and watching television, raised someone's risk of dementia. But if they did something active, like reading, puzzles, or interacting with other people, this same group of people saw their risk of dementia drop. Just like you gotta put the work in to keep your body in shape as you age, you basically have to do the same thing with your brain. A couple things I have found to help: working to learn something new every day, whatever it might be, challenging yourself in some way every day, and really importantly, staying socially active. Some days that means meeting friends in person. Other days, maybe an email, a text, or a phone call. Just stay engaged. I'm Dr. Sanjay Gupta, helping you live a better life.
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1: That's comfort, empowerment in his name. Balin, let's call his name. Jesus.

What's in a name? 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

0: is Youth on the Winning Side 2026. 35 years of God's goodness. 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
6: A better life with Dr. Sanjay Gupta.
7: We talk a lot here about ultra-processed foods and the many ways in which they can negatively impact your health. They've been linked to weight gain, obesity, type 2 diabetes, cardiovascular disease, even cancer. And now a new study out of UCSF found that high ultra-processed food intake was associated with something called intramuscular fat, which is exactly what it sounds like. That's fat inside your muscles, which can cause them to become weaker. Now, in this particular study, the researchers noticed more wear and tear and pain in people's knees because of weakened thigh muscles. Cutting back on ultra-processed foods isn't easy. The CDC estimates at least half the calories in our diet come from ultra-processed foods. But if you're looking to eat cleaner, cutting out sugar-sweetened beverages, that may be the best number one thing you can do to try and get started. I'm Dr. Sanjay Gupta, helping you live a better life.
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9: 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All services will be held at the Greater Showers of Blessings Church of God in Christ, 705 Telegraph Road in Pritchett. Prophet Charles Buchanan, host pastor. You are invited.
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9: 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Temperature may be one of the most underappreciated factors in sleep. That's according to the Senior Vice President of Research and Scientific Affairs at the National Sleep Foundation. 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Most experts will recommend a room temperature of 60 to 67 degrees Fahrenheit. 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Play around a bit and see what improves your sleep. 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I'm Dr. Sanjay Gupta, helping you live a better life.
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0: Youth on the Winning Side 2026. 35 years of God's goodness. 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

0: Somebody do it in this room. Somebody lift up a praise in this room. I know we've been praising and we've been worshiping, but somebody lift up a praise right now. Oh, I declare that the Spirit of God is moving and stirring in this room amongst those that are worship and praise. Come on, lift those hands all over this room. Lift them. Lift that voice and begin to praise it. Oh, there's deliverance in your praise. There's healing in your praise. Oh, somebody came in the room needing a breakthrough. Just lift those hands and praise.
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6: A better life with Dr. Sanjay Gupta.
7: Not all screen time is created equal, and a new study out of Sweden is helping us understand this even better. So researchers followed more than 20,000 people over nearly two decades and determined that passive screen time, like sitting on the couch and watching television, raised someone's risk of dementia. But if they did something active, like reading, puzzles, or interacting with other people, this same group of people saw their risk of dementia drop. Just like you got to put the work in to keep your body in shape as you age, you basically have to do the same thing with your brain. A couple things I have found to help: working to learn something new every day, whatever it might be, challenging yourself in some way every day, and really importantly, staying socially active. Some days that means meeting friends in person. Other days, maybe an email, a text, or a phone call. Just stay engaged. I'm Dr. Sanjay Gupta, helping you live a better life.
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12: 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Specific rules for contests will be broadcast from time to time, and a complete set of rules for all contests will be available at 2800 Dolphin Street, Suite 104, during regular business hours.
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2: But I started seeing how God was just moving in my life, connecting me with the right people that would push me into purpose. And so I said, God, why does this keep happening to me? So I was riding in the car, and I was looking at some homes. I said, one day I want a house like that. And the Lord just kept showing me series and sequence of events that were just flashing through my mind. And I started crying and I became overwhelmed. This keeps happening to me. It keeps happening for me. And I was in the car by myself and I said, God, I thank you. I won't complain. I'll trust you. So I started, the lyrics just started coming to me.

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7: If I were to ask you what makes for a good night's sleep, you'd probably say a dark, quiet room, not too many things on your mind. But every night when you go to get some Z's, how often do you really think about the temperature in your bedroom? Temperature may be one of the most underappreciated factors in sleep. That's according to the Senior Vice President of Research and Scientific Affairs at the National Sleep Foundation. We often hear about lights and screens and stress, but even modest changes in temperature and airflow can influence both how quickly you fall asleep and how deeply you stay asleep. Most experts will recommend a room temperature of 60 to 67 degrees Fahrenheit. You might also experiment with your sheets and what you actually wear to bed. Play around a bit and see what improves your sleep. You might be delightfully surprised. I'm Dr. Sanjay Gupta, helping you live a better life.
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0: is Youth on the Winning Side 2026. 35 years of God's goodness. 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
1: All right, let us pray. Lord Jesus, we are thankful, thankful, thankful for your goodness, your mercy, and your grace. Lord, your word tells us to let our light shine before the world so they can see what's good in our lives and glorify our Father, which is in heaven. I thank you, Lord, that our lights are shining today, that we won't dim our light. We won't apologize for it. We'll walk in the light and then be the light that you've placed on the inside of us. Help us to make room for you. Father, help us to not make room for anything that would diminish our light. In Jesus' mighty name, let us represent you well everywhere we go today. We are soldiers for you. We are standing for you. We are your children, and we thank you for every blessing. In Jesus' mighty name, we pray. Thank God. Amen.
0: Amen.
2: Amen.
1: 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Amen. All right, y'all. We got great music on the way from Adia featuring me, Erica Campbell, Fred Hammond, and Kenny Lewis. Here's John P. Key with Church Medley on Get Up Mornings.

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1: It's Sybil Wilkes with What We Need to Know. Groundbreaking journalist, television host, and civil rights advocate, Mr. Tony Brown passed away recently at his home at the age of 93. As the trusted face and voice behind Tony Brown's Journal, he hosted the longest-running Black public affairs television series in American history on PBS. The Nation of Islam also announced the passing of its longtime First Lady, Madam Khadija Farrakhan. She died this weekend at the age of 90. Over a marriage spanning 72 years to Minister Louis Farrakhan, she quietly served as a foundational pillar during the religious organization's crucial rebuilding era. Mrs. Farrakhan's extensive lifetime of service left a permanent mark on the community, and we thank you. A fragile international ceasefire completely shattered this weekend as United States forces and Iran exchanged heavy military strikes in the Middle East. U.S. Central Command launched targeted airstrikes against 10 military installations near the Strait of Hormuz after an Iranian drone struck a commercial cargo tanker. In immediate retaliation, Iran's Revolutionary Guard fired missiles and drones targeting vital American military infrastructure located inside Kuwait and Bahrain. Today's Black America 250 Spotlight coincides with the anniversary of the original iPhone release to honor pioneering electrical engineer Mr. Jesse Russell. Mr. Russell made history as the first top honor HBCU graduate hired directly by AT&T Bell Laboratories. Anybody remember them? Where he later led the team that introduced the nation's first digital cellular technology, leading to that iPhone that you may be holding right now. Holding numerous foundational communication patents, his innovative system architectures laid the essential groundwork for the modern wireless networks used globally today. And another thank you in indeed. I'm Sybil Wilkes. Be informed. Be empowered.
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3: I Hate the Homies episode 175 is out right now. Yesterday in World Cup action, South Africa lost to Canada in a knockout round with less than 1 minute left in extra time. It was crazy. South Africa made it to the round of 34-32 for the first time ever. And now Canada is going to the round of 16 for the first time ever today. Brazil versus Japan. I got Brazil. Germany versus Paraguay. I got the Deutschlanders, and then the Netherlands versus Morocco. Morocco sound good, but the Netherlands will probably win. Want to hear something petty? When Uruguay lost it all, right, they was at the bottom of their group. Well, instead of making them fly private like they did to get to Mexico, they made them fly commercial going back home. 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Talk about petty rubble. I'm Griff, and that's your Quick Sports Minute. 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
0: Thank you, Griff. If you're celebrating your birthday, you're celebrating today with Charlemagne God. Also, my good friend Nicole Steele, her birthday's today. My cousin Joan Crawley was born today, and Evie McKinney had a birthday over the weekend. And if it's your birthday, well, you get a chance to shout it out. Coming up in 15 minutes on the birthday shout-outs on Get Up Mornings with Erica Campbell.

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12: Everyone poops. It's not just the name of a classic potty training book. It's a universal truth. Even though everyone does it, almost no one wants to talk about it. Dr. Tricia Pasricha wants to change that. She's the author of a new book. It's called You've Been Pooping All Wrong. And she says there are three critical P's of pooping. The first is propulsion. Both the voluntary push you exert and the involuntary contractions that happen naturally within your body. Top line, when you feel the need to go, don't hold it. The second P is pliability, which refers to stool softness. The keys to this one are making sure you're drinking enough water and eating enough fiber. And the last P is for pelvic floor. If you can get your knees up above your waist while you're on the toilet, like on a stool or a garbage can or a stack of books even, that can make all the difference. I'm Dr. Sanjay Gupta, helping you live a better life.
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1: 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Just play the game one way. 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
3: Yes, it is time for the Faith Walk of the Day. And today, I want to ask you, why does everything feel urgent these days? It's not a feeling in your head. It's literally a systematic problem. Our world wants us in a rush. We are in the attention economy. Time is your currency. Literally, people are vying for your time. What do I need to do to get your time, to get your eyes, to get your attention? From the apps to the news to the algorithms, everything's designed to trigger fight or flight response because panic keeps you scrolling. If it bleeds, it leads. If it bleeds, somebody's going to look. If it's chaotic, somebody's going to want to know what happened, right? And they know that. And so they do that in this cycle of trying to do. And then there's the other always on, or the other fear of missing out. I've got to do it. I've got to answer now. I've got to be there now. I've got to handle it now. Speed is the way information travels in our world. And sometimes most times the bad news travels fast. The wrong news travels fast and without context. And so we respond out of urgency. And so everything we have to do, whether it is going to the grocery store, or taking care of something or someone, everything is right now. And we never have a moment just to breathe. We never have a moment just to exist. And listen, if you treat everything like a fire, guess what's going to burn out first? You. And God didn't call you to burn out. It's not a holy attribute or characteristic to burn out. And treat everything urgently. Everybody's emergency, everybody's service, everybody's event, everybody's problem, everybody's need. Listen, we need you here and healthy. So that means you got to take your time. And you don't need to be pushed and prodded by the world or by the voices in your head that tell you you have to do everything right now, right now, right now. Take your moments. Operate the way you operate and ask God to give you the peace that you need to process the blessings and the life that you have. Okay. I love you so much. That is the Faith Walk of the Day. God has called us to rescue people. He's called us to renew and refresh every day. Refresh your mind, renew your mind. Don't go to bed with yesterday on your head so heavy you can't sleep. So then you're not prepared for tomorrow. All right. So let's slow down and take a deep breath. All right. I love you and I mean it. That's the Faith Walk. Now it's birthday shout out time. 877-242-2426. That's 877-242-2426. 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
13: A better life with Dr. Sanjay Gupta.
14: When we talk about how much exercise someone should get, current guidelines call for about 150 minutes of moderate intensity exercise or 75 minutes of vigorous intensity exercise every week. New study out of the UK makes a strong case for vigorous exercise if and when you can do it. Now, researchers determined that even little bursts of vigorous exercise can significantly reduce someone's risk of 8 different diseases: dementia, type 2 diabetes, fatty liver disease, chronic respiratory disease, chronic kidney disease, immune-mediated inflammatory diseases, major cardiovascular events, and atrial fibrillation. We're not talking about complicated training programs here. Just work with what you can into your everyday life. If you are breathless and unable to speak in complete sentences, then you've hit the mark. I'm Dr. Sanjay Gupta, helping you live a better life.
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5: Go ahead. All right, Brother Griff, hit me with the tambourine. 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It's time to celebrate. 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
5: Come on, birthdays. Whose birthday is it? Whose birthday is it? Whose birthday is it? Whose birthday is it? That's the voice that got left after BET. Who's on the line today?
7: Good morning. This is Philip Frazier calling from the nation's capital. On this Miracle Monday, my birthday shout-outs are for the following. A happy belated birthday to Miss Catherine Felder Brown, who turned 90 years old on June the 27th. And my sister-in-law, Lisa Belk, celebrated her birthday on June the 28th. Happy birthday, ladies. God loves you, and so do I.
8: This is Faye Adebola from Jacksonville, Florida. And I'm calling to give a happy heavenly birthday shout-out to my mother, who would have been 87 years old on today, and my sister Sherry Yates Carter, whose birthday is on tomorrow.
9: Good morning. My name is Lynette Davis. I'm calling from Snellville, Georgia. My birthday shout out is for my mother, who's gone on to glory on this past Saturday, June 27th. She would have been 76 years old. Happy heavenly birthday, Willie Mae Bird. We love you and miss you dearly, Mom.
10: Okay, my name is Shelly. I'm calling from New York. And my son Jabbar, his birthday is June 8th. And my daughter, her name is Keisha. Her birthday is June 17th. And he wants the month to end without giving them a birthday shout out.
11: Good morning. My name is Wanda from Jersey City. I'm giving a special shout out to my granddaughter, Jordan, her 15th birthday. Jordan, I love you.
5: Happy birthday, everybody. Thank you for sharing your birthday love with us on today. All right, guys, you got any more to get up, church?
4: My man Mark Thomas in Kansas City and Laura Cornelius. Oh, and my cousin, Marsha Lee Rubin. That's my real cousin right there. Stop playing.
5: Cousins and play cousins up in here. What about you, Cheryl?
12: 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Oh, my friend Nicole Steele. Let me throw her name out. Happy birthday, Nicole.
5: Happy birthday, everybody. Stick around. We got more on the way. It's Get Up Morning.
13: 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Almost gone. 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
28: Everyone poops. It's not just the name of a classic potty training book. It's a universal truth. Even though everyone does it, almost no one wants to talk about it. Dr. Tricia Pasricha wants to change that. She's the author of a new book. It's called You've Been Pooping All Wrong. And she says there are three critical P's of pooping. The first is propulsion. Both the voluntary push you exert and the involuntary contractions that happen naturally within your body. Top line, when you feel the need to go, don't hold it. The second P is pliability, which refers to stool softness. The keys to this one are making sure you're drinking enough water and eating enough fiber. And the last P is for pelvic floor. If you can get your knees up above your waist while you're on the toilet, like on a stool or a garbage can or a stack of books even, that can make all the difference. I'm Dr. Sanjay Gupta, helping you live a better life.

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Lift up your heads, O ye gates, and be ye lifted up, ye everlasting doors of the King of Glory shall come in. Hello, this is Bishop Tindall. I'm coming to Mobile, Alabama with the 101st Congress of the Metropolitan Spiritual Churches of Christ. We're going to be at the St. John Deliverance Temple, 2621 Ralston Road. You've got to meet me there. We're going to have a great time in the Lord. The Reverend Terrence Perkins is the host pastor, July 13th through the 17th. There's going to be singing. There's going to be healing. There's going to be teaching. There's going to be prophecy. I want you to not meet me there, but beat me there at the St. John Deliverance Temple, 2621 Ralston Road. I've got a word for you. This is Bishop James Tindall, presiding prelate of the Metropolitan Spiritual Church of Christ. I'm on my way to Mobile, Alabama.

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4: Yeah.

0: yes, it's Get Up Mornings, and it's time for our weekend in review. And it was the BET weekend for me. I had the pleasure of opening in prayer for an event called Culture Creators. My bad. Super honored to be called to be a part of that. Yes, I'm on social media, but I always consider myself maybe a little bit different from a content creator. But to be in the room and to be able to pray a blessing over them was super, super dope. Went on from there to rehearsals for the BET Awards. Shout out to Adam Blackstone, who's always so excellent his musicality. Like, that guy's doing everything right now. And he's a super good friend. He was actually one of our first MDs. So he's always near and dear. Always near and dear to my heart. And then the performance. First of all, the intimidation of singing I Love the Lord is always there. Every time I sing it. Every time. Because it's not just that it's Richard Smallwood. It's Whitney Houston did it better than anybody else.
1: Yeah.
0: So, you know, I'm always aware that that's in people's mind. But I feel, you know, I always want to make sure that I just feel good about what I did. I'm not comparing myself to nobody. Erica, did you do your absolute best is all I can do. And I felt good about it. I don't know how many of you watched. And if you didn't get to watch, the video comes out today. So you can check that out on YouTube. But all was well. And I had to leave and rush from there because my sisters were having a prayer service. They decided to have it on the 28th. And so I said, okay, I will come in my BET-ness and I will come straight to the prayer revival with my sisters. She wanted all of our sisters to pray. This is also the month that my father's passed and also his birthday. And he was a praying man. So that's how we wanted to honor him. Busy weekend for me. Griff, how was yours?
2: Man, let me tell you something. I was at the celebration of Quartet Met Gala edition. The Williams brother hosted it. Cheryl, you was absolutely right. You was absolutely right. Quartets go hard. I didn't, you know, I would go through all the winners, but it was just, I mean, I'm a dude from Cali, man, who got saved in 03, and this whole, it's like it's all brand new to me, so I loved everybody, Cheryl. I was like, oh, my God, that's so good. Oh, my God, that's so much better. Oh, my God, that was the best. Oh, my God, that's a...
0: The showmanship, though.
2: Man, them dudes is rock stars. I don't. Why is Quartets not bigger? I'm going to be one of them people like you, Cheryl, pushing for Quartets to be bigger. So thank you for everybody that was involved in this celebration of Quartet. It was dope, man. It was just super-duper dope. It was my pleasure.
0: I love it. How was your weekend, Cheryl?
1: It was really good. Full. It's our weekend that we do our couples fellowship. So we got together with the couples of our church. And I really love those moments because it really not only strengthens their marriage, it strengthens mine. So hats off to the Poindexters, Mike and Dana, who hosted us this weekend. That was great. And then my daughter, Kayla, did a production on Sunday called Bible Stories, Joseph, the Blueprint of Resilience. And man, she made us so proud. I can't tell you. I mean, you would have thought Kayla was five. I cried through the entire thing because she's just so amazing. My little one and a half pound baby is up there dancing and choreographing and doing all the things. She's walking in her passion, and it's just so refreshing to see. So Sunday, Dwight and I was there for that, and yeah, we're just proud parents. And of course, we did the BET Awards, so yeah.
0: We then did. We all did it. We all did it.
2: How ignorant is Drewski in real life? Like,
0: he's dumb.
2: The man's dumb. I'm a fan.
0: The man's dumb. He prepared the dumbness. He was so intentional with the dumbness. You know what I mean? Like a comedian, I think y'all be aiming for people to call you the most stupid we ever.
2: Yes.
0: But yeah, shout out to the award show for including a moment that included gospel. They don't always do that. Sometimes in memoriam is something different. I want them to get to the place that gospel is not just placed to honor, you know, those that are no longer with us. While it's a privilege, I'm waiting to see a little bit more. But that's just me wishing and dreaming. All right, guys, that was our weekend. Y'all stick around. We got more on the way. It's Get Up Morning. Get up.
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17: A better life with Dr. Sanjay Gupta.
18: I'm feeling lucky to have my college-age kids home with me for a few weeks this summer. And one of the things I know we're going to be talking about, AI. I've started to use it more often at the hospital to get fresh takes on patient problems that I'm trying to solve. And for my girls, well, I know that they are navigating college now with these new powerful tools, something, frankly, that you and I couldn't have even imagined when we were in school. But while it may be tempting to outsource your studying and your work to these large language models, I beg you not to. And that's because AI chatbots tend to reproduce what researchers call weird viewpoints. That's an acronym: Western, Educated, Industrialized, Rich, and Democratic. Look, AI isn't going away, and admittedly, it can be a really powerful tool, but you don't want it doing your thinking for you. I'm Dr. Sanjay Gupta, helping you live a better life.
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2: Yes, it is time for the Erica-ism of the day. And God just always does things better, man. I promise. You can plan and strategize and try to say, I'm going to do this and I'm going to be here. And the Bible tells us that. Planning for today, tomorrow. You don't know what tomorrow holds, but I know who holds tomorrow. That's not just a saying, y'all. It is literally the truth. And that's where you have to stand confident in. This season that I'm walking in is all orchestrated by God, y'all. I didn't know any of this was coming at the top of the year. In my mind, I'm going to get married again, and I'm going to have this movie thing, and it's just going to be that. And God just decided to make it so much more. We have to lean into the exceedingly abundantly and let God blow your mind. Just because you don't know what's going on doesn't mean nothing is going on. You have to walk in obedience and trust God, right? He's always going to give you something new and exciting. I promise you. Or he'll give you something that feels like, oh, it's just, I'm just doing dot, dot, dot. And you're always doing way more than what you know. So you have to lean into the kingdom agenda when God is calling to you something. What could the kingdom agenda be here? When that is in your mindset, that means it's not about you. It's not about your elevation, not about your connections, not about the money that you're going to make, but a kingdom agenda. And God is always going to take care of you when that's your purpose. So I'm just so grateful for the relationships and the hands I shook and the, you know, people that didn't consider gospel that I had a chance to have an audience with over this past weekend. And I believe that we'll reap benefits that won't just be for me, because I'm never just looking out for me. I'm always kingdom music, kingdom people. How do we make space for us? How do we make TV shows for us and talk shows for us? I'm always thinking bigger than just me. So I have to be in these unorthodox places that don't feel like I fit.
3: Right.
2: But I fit. Right? I fit perfectly. It's one of the best compliments I've ever gotten at a BET media room. It was hip hop day, so it was nothing but rappers everywhere. Now, this was before these new school rappers. This was about 20 years ago.
4: When there was real rappers.
2: Sorry. Oh, don't do that. But I was in the room, and this girl said, you know, we always love when you or when Mary is in the room, is because, like, we know you're different, but we know that you fit here. That you make us better. Like, we feel comfortable. Like, when we see y'all in the room, we be like, ooh, Mary's here. That is such a blessing, y'all. Mm-hmm. I can't go in that room with judgment. I can't go in that room looking down at my nose because they smell a certain way or they don't go to church. I have to go in there being the light and the love of Jesus Christ. And so as many times as God will open these doors, I can't worry about what Christianese and what church people gonna say and how they gonna judge me. I'm gonna go do my job. I'm called to the world. I'm called to be a light, and I'm so grateful for it. Lord, please keep putting me in these spaces, and I promise I'll keep telling the world about you. That's the Erica-ism of the day. Y'all stick around. There's more on the way. It's Get Up Morning. Get up.
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21: If I were to ask you what makes for a good night's sleep, you'd probably say a dark, quiet room, not too many things on your mind. But every night when you go to get some Z's, how often do you really think about the temperature in your bedroom? Temperature may be one of the most underappreciated factors in sleep. That's according to the Senior Vice President of Research and Scientific Affairs at the National Sleep Foundation. We often hear about lights and screens and stress, but even modest changes in temperature and airflow can influence both how quickly you fall asleep and how deeply you stay asleep. Most experts will recommend a room temperature of 60 to 67 degrees Fahrenheit. You might also experiment with your sheets and what you actually wear to bed. Play around a bit and see what improves your sleep. You might be delightfully surprised. I'm Dr. Sanjay Gupta, helping you live a better life.

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4: Well, saints of the Most High God, we are coming to you live from the Get Up Church of our Lord, Baptist, non-denominational, AME, CME, ENG, LMNOP, Apostolic Church of God. Boys. All right, Brother Griff, let the Lord use you.
5: Thank you, FLP.
4: You're welcome.
5: That's it. You see, Cheryl, you see how they had a little BET award
6: on
5: it?
6: A little I Love the Lord on it. Y'all make me sing.
5: A little bit. Y'all had to watch that replay to understand what we talk about. But first, giving honor to God who's ahead of my life, I'd like to say I'm glad to be in the house of the Lord one more time, Elder Cheryl.
6: Uh-huh.
5: Because he brought me from a mighty, mighty long way. Sister Erica, I could have been dead.
4: Yes.
5: Sleeping in the grave.
4: Yes.
5: But God is good.
4: All the time.
5: And all the time.
4: God is good.
5: Yes, yes, yes. Now, I'm here for the embarrassing people, right? But sometimes I'm sensitive about being embarrassed. if that makes sense. So over the weekend, I don't do yard work because I got allergies to insects. So if a couple ants get on my feet, I'm swelling up like it's just so dumb. So I was like, I'm gonna do yard work like a real homeowner this weekend. I'm gonna come out here. So man, if y'all could see me out here with these gray shorts, and long socks, because I ain't want nothing to bite me. But then I'm out here in long sleeves with a hat looking like a young serial killer.
6: About to pass out.
5: But wait a minute. About to pass out and get nothing accomplished, because every time I got close to bushes, it was bees in there. So I'm dropping everything in my hand and running towards the sidewalk. And then I go back and get my thing. And then I think something's on my back. So I start. And Lanika was in tears. She said, sir, I came in to get some water. I said, man, it's hot out there. Lanika said, was it from running to the sidewalk? Or dropping all our lawn equipment? What? And she said, oh yeah, I got it on video.
4: Okay. Yes, Lanika, get him!
5: Now somebody in their car right now saying, Griff, but I thought you had lawn services. I did. I tried to be sweet. I'm not. You get to say, ain't he all right? Somebody else is saying, Lanika, please release the tape.
6: Please.
5: She better not. And I'm screaming, ain't he all right? I'm screaming, ain't he all right? But if you know, and you like me, and you know, stay in your lane, Griff. Stay in your lane. Right, that is not my lane.
4: Listen, people in their egos. Man, I can
6: right.
4: do this.
6: This is my yard. I ain't
5: saw my
6: nobody.
5: Neighbor the other day, and I was like, he ain't the only one who could prune some flowers, man. He is the only one. He is. That's what he been graced for. That ain't my lane.
4: Anointing.
5: Yeah, that's his anointing.
6: Call the yard people, bro.
4: Call the yard people. Oh, Lord, that's so good. Lanika, please, we love you so much. Just send it to me and Cheryl.
6: Yes.
4: We won't share it with anyone.
5: Nah, they got too many chicks. They all in too many. Cheryl, go to Ursula. E, go to the Atkins sisters and hold. Nop.
4: Stick around, y'all. We got more on the way. We may get to see Griff trying to be a lawn guy. Get up morning.
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13: A better life with Dr. Sanjay Gupta.
14: 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This is a great thing short term, but long term it can lead to serious and even chronic aches and pains. So if you've got nagging stiffness or irritation somewhere, don't push through it. Try to figure out why it's happening and how you can correct it. Strength and conditioning specialist Dana Santis says, performing exercises at a deliberate tempo makes it easier to notice when the wrong muscles are taking over, and also gives the intended muscles a chance to engage before that compensation kicks in. Dana suggests that starting with primary movement patterns such as squatting, hinging, pushing, pulling, rotating, and core can help make compensation easiest to identify and to address. I'm Dr. Sanjay Gupta, helping you live a better life.
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0: Good morning, good people. It's Get Up Morning. It's America Campbell, loving Jesus and loving you on this marvelous Monday, June 29th. Woo! I'm glad to be here. I'm sleepy, but I'm here.
1: Man, last night was a good night. Cheryl. We did so good.
2: When I say I sung that thing.
1: We had a mean performance.
2: Like the people was on their feet singing. Like, come on.
1: Drewski wished he was us.
2: Right.
1: How about that?
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6: Thanks for having me back, man. I'm really excited about this one today.
5: Absolutely. Okay, we're talking about how to navigate competing financial priorities. So many people are feeling the pull in every direction financially, paying for their kids' things and supporting aging parents and trying to build their own financial future, not to mention trying to have a social life. What's the first thing someone should do in this situation?
6: Put your own financial oxygen mask on first. Because the simple truth is, you cannot help the people you love if you're financially suffocating and drowning yourself. For an example, if your bills are going to be outpacing your income, that's where you need to start off first. Not your college savings for your kids. No, get your financial house in order first. So this way, as you're getting older and as you're getting ready to take care of people, you're in a good place. So just go ahead and get your starter emergency fund knocked out. I call this about a 1 month of your average take-home pay. And then from there, you know, we can start looking at other avenues. But please, you cannot serve and help other people long term if you're struggling, because eventually you're going to put a burden on them. Now your kids will not take care of you because you was trying to take care of them.
5: But a lot of people are watching right now and they're going to say, Anthony, there's nothing left. How do I actually build that?
6: When people ask me that, this is what I hear. You don't have any margin. So the very first thing is you have to create margin. And you do that by literally having boundaries with your money. So with your parents, you know, what are you giving them financially? And you may need to set a limit. I do that with my own family. I'm like, hey, mom, dad, and I have four parents. And I tell them, hey, every month, your budget is $1,000. So if you got $3,000 coming in, and let's say you have $2,000 going out, now you could take that $1,000 of margin, put that into your 401k, put that into a mutual fund, and now you're setting yourself up to be a blessing down the road.
7: Yeah, but what if someone is genuinely cutting everything they can and the math still ain't mathing?
6: Which I think that'll be a lot of people, because I don't think a lot of people are just making bad decisions with their
7: of
6: money,
7: course.
6: Right? I think that they honestly are struggling. So again, how do we get more income coming in so we can create margin? Well, right now, the top two career fields that you can start on the side, maybe working maybe max 10 hours extra at home, is going to be the tech and the AI space. For an example, I just paid a young kid $10,000 to build an AI automation system for my particular company. Well, he took an AI tech boot camp that was only $3,000. He made an investment for $3,000. He got $10,000 back from me. So he got three times the matter of what he invested, and he's doing it from home, making an extra $5,000 to $6,000 a month. So right now, during this economy, let's find some ways you can get some easy education that can produce you some rewards when it comes to income working from home on the side.
5: Let's talk about debt itself. Once someone has that emergency fund, what are the next steps?
6: Once you have that starter emergency fund, I want you to start attacking your consumer debt. So this is anything outside of your mortgage. Then from there, we're going to move over and we're going to build a 3 to 6 months of your net pay for an emergency, because we want to make sure we do not go backwards. But before we could do all of this, Erica, you know, we really got to have a vision for our money. What is it that we want to do? What is it that we want to build and accomplish in the future? Because I can give you all the practical stuff, but if you don't have a clear vision of why you want that, then you're really not going to create the financial freedom that you really want to have down the road. So those are the key things that I talk about, but I really go into depth a whole lot more in regards to how do we build wealth off of any income, whether you're making $50,000 or $40,000. You can still be a net worth millionaire with the correct systems that builds margin. Margin, now we invest. Now we have residuals coming in.
5: We're talking with personal financial expert Anthony O'Neill. And for more tips, you can log on to anthonyoneill.com. Anthony, thank you for stopping by.
6: Erica Griff, thank you all so much for having me.
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5: Thank you so much, sir.
6: Thank y'all.
5: All right, guys, stick around. We have more to come up next on Get Up Mornings.
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9: A better life with Dr. Sanjay Gupta.
10: As someone who's been married nearly 25 years, I'll tell you, there's a lot of great things about having a spouse. And according to a new study out of the University of Miami Health System, marriage might even be linked to a lower risk of cancer. Why? Well, the researchers said people who are married are less likely to engage in risky behavior. They're more likely to get a nudge to go to regular preventive medicine appointments and screenings. And they have a partner to share the load of family obligations, household chores, and finances. No one is saying you should get married in the pursuit of better health. But if you are single, how can you build a strong support system to maybe get some of these same benefits? 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I'm Dr. Sanjay Gupta, helping you live a better life.
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2: It's another great day. 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All the couples talk about how they decided to make their marriage last. 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When couples dream together and work together, they tend to stay together. This is Dr. Willie Jolly. 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
14: Hallelujah. Come on, just put some sweet words of worship in the atmosphere with me. Come on, let's pull on heaven and get what we need from him tonight. Come on, pull on heaven with me. Come on, let your worship rise in this atmosphere. Come on, right there. Come on. Come on, let it rise.

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4: 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Is that it, Cheryl?
3: That is.
5: Oh, very okay. good. Gee. Very
3: as
5: nice.
3: Singing very and carrying on into the break. Right. Right.
5: You know, that was the whole music.
3: That is my pet peeve. I'm about to jump in and read my.
4: I already know.
5: That's the whole music. I was giving the whole music. All right, Cheryl, what are we talking about today?
3: BET Awards aired last night, and we've been talking about it all day long. A night that's supposed to celebrate Black excellence. Eric and Leandria did an amazing job. We've been talking about it all morning, celebrating the legacy of Richard Smallwood, which we think is long overdue. And I thank God that Adam Blackstone, who was the MD, felt like it was something that needed to be honored as such a big platform. And I think that was just so dope. Our everyday unsung heroes don't get a chance to be honored like that. And, you know, you talked about, you know, hoping that, you know, these platforms will give gospel more space, you know, and it's not just, you know, the A-listers, but that some you give an opportunity for others to be heard, or maybe even other A-listers, just giving us some space, right? So what's one Black entertainer, gospel artist, pastor, teacher, community leader, or just somebody who impacted your life? Who would you have liked to see recognized at the BET Award that would have been deserving? It could be a personal unsung hero. It could be an artist. It could be, you know what I mean? It could be a pastor. It could be somebody that you think needs national recognition. So today you get a chance to show the everyday legends some love. Who would you have chosen?
5: Wow. I don't know, to be honored there?
3: What about
5: you? It'd probably be like pastors and people who not only have, a church and a healthy church, which is a healthy church is not the amount of people. A healthy church is how many people actually live for Jesus.
3: Yeah. Quality of life.
5: Yeah. But also they do community outreach. They are intentional about the young people, intentional about the seniors. And there's so many pastors, but I'm drawing a blank. Go ahead.
4: So I did the Celebration of Quartet over the weekend, right? And let me tell you something. Shout out to Chubbs, who is the founder and CEO and put that thing together. But I want to start doing something for quartets, man. Like, even if it's just a social media plug or something. I didn't know. I'm hearing about the Hummingbirds, Dixie Hummingbirds, and all these other, you know.
3: I got to do some vintage ball quartet style.
4: Just to be in a community and to watch those people drive from all over and they weren't performing. They just was really supporting quartet. I said, okay. Y'all made me a believer. I'm a believer.
3: I think you're right, Griff. I think that quartet community can be loved a little bit harder. And I love that Lisa Noel Smith is kind of bringing that to the forefront of gospel music right now. She's kind of wearing it, I mean, on her shoulders.
4: On her back. And every quartet group that was there said, we love what Lisa's doing. Mm-hmm. We love that she, I mean, you know, I don't know if you would say mainstream or whatever you
5: it
4: would
5: is.
4: Say
5: it's
4: she's doing.
5: It is. It's definitely becoming that, for sure. With way more people paying attention to the song, the stream, the YouTubes, the moments where she's performing. It's definitely expanding the footprint of quartet, which is amazing.
4: Mm-hmm. Yeah.
3: So somebody in my personal space, like, I would love, I mean, I'm talking unsung hero. So somebody like my uncle, my elder Ronald Deal, who's like your uncle, Pastor Lawless, I would love to have somebody like that have national recognition of what he's done in the lives of college students and, you know what I mean, people who have, you know, a zeal and passion to learn about Jesus. And many of us left that small little church in Salisbury, Maryland, or Princess Anne, Maryland, and became bigger names just because of what he poured into us. So I'm talking about people like that.
5: I would say even my husband.
3: Yeah.
5: All the things that he does for so many people, like, he's so inclusive of other artists and producers and labels. So yes, we want to hear, who would you honor? Who would you want to see honored on a big stage? 877-242-2426. Not just accomplishments, but doing the work to touch people. 877-242-2426. Who would you like to see honored on a big stage? Let's get up, morning.
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14: Not all screen time is created equal, and a new study out of Sweden is helping us understand this even better. So researchers followed more than 20,000 people over nearly two decades and determined that passive screen time, like sitting on the couch and watching television, raised someone's risk of dementia. But if they did something active, like reading, puzzles, or interacting with other people, this same group of people saw their risk of dementia drop. Just like you gotta put the work in to keep your body in shape as you age, you basically have to do the same thing with your brain. A couple things I have found to help: working to learn something new every day, whatever it might be, challenging yourself in some way every day, and really importantly, staying socially active. Some days that means meeting friends in person. Other days, maybe an email, a text, or a phone call. Just stay engaged. I'm Dr. Sanjay Gupta, helping you live a better life.
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3: Today we are shouting out our very own everyday legends, people who need and deserve to be celebrated on a big stage. We want to know, who are those legends in your life? So let's go to the phones and talk to Kenneth in Florida. Kenneth, if you could celebrate someone on a big stage, who would it be?
4: I would honor all of the men and women of God who are part of the Divine Nine, because you could be a part of the Divine Nine and love the Lord.
3: Well, thank you so much for calling this morning. We appreciate you, sir.
4: Thank you so much.
3: Okay, God
4: bless. Shout out to the men of Kappa.
3: Okay, bye-bye. I love it.
4: Bye-bye.
3: Electa's on the line. Hey, Electa, if you could celebrate somebody on a big stage, who would it be?
5: It would be my pastor, Apostle Dr. Mona Lisa Murray, because she does so much for people around her. She loves women, like catering to women, catering to leaders themselves, catering to young children. It'll be my pastor. Besides you, it'll be my pastor. Dr. Apostle Mona Lisa Murray, her hands down.
3: I love it. Period. Thank you so much for calling.
5: Thank you, y'all. I love you guys.
3: Love you back. Bye-bye.
5: Bye.
6: 877-242-2426. It's time for the Get Up Poll. Let's go to North Carolina and talk to Natasha. Natasha, who would you honor at the BET Awards if you could?
7: I would honor the Pilgrim Jubilees. I am a quartet girl. And
6: come on.
7: Definitely show more love to quartet.
3: Yes. Definitely. Well, thank you for calling. I agree 100%. Thank you for calling.
7: You're welcome. Y'all be blessed, and I love y'all.
3: Love you too. Bye-bye. Lisa in Indianapolis is on the line. Hey, Lisa. What everyday legend do you want to celebrate today?
8: Dr. Dorothy Heron. Shirley Jackson is a part of an organization called Bridge Over Troubled Waters Ministries. Also, there's an organization here called Families Against Violence under, I can't think of the lady's name right now offhand. There's a group of line dancing called Young at Heart, and I don't know the names of the ladies, but they are very powerful in this community and with health and the seniors. And
3: well, thank you so much for calling. We appreciate you. God
6: list.
3: Bless you.
6: She wants to support everybody.
9: Thank
6: I love
9: you.
6: It.
3: Thank you for calling. Have a good one.
8: Hey, okay. I do what I do.
3: That's right. Okay, bye-bye. Derek in Virginia's on the line. Hey, Derek, if you could celebrate an everyday legend on a big stage, who would it be?
10: Yeah, blessings first and foremost this morning. If I could recognize anybody, it would be my brother, Reverend Chris Johnson out in Harrisonburg, Virginia. One of the reasons is about 20 years ago in 2006, God utilized myself, him, and Pastor Troy Brunette, and we launched a college ministry that we have seen grow into a church of close to 1,000 people in Harrisonburg, Virginia, that is multicultural, multi-generational. I've seen him pour in tirelessly to college students, and now this ministry that started out with just three young men from various places throughout Virginia to be able to have campus missionaries on the campus of James Madison University, Mary Baldwin University, Bridgewater College, Eastern Mennonite University, Blue Ridge Community College.
3: All right.
10: College.
3: All right. And, all right. So we got a radio show, sir. We got a radio show.
6: Yeah, that's a lot, huh?
3: We got it. Thank you for sharing all that your brother is. We appreciate that. So cool. Thank you for calling.
10: Yeah, thank you.
6: Let's go to North Carolina and talk to Deborah. Deborah, briefly, who would you celebrate if you had an opportunity at an award show?
11: Good morning, you guys. I would celebrate my pastor, James Purvis Perkins. He just had his 40th year anniversary. He was awarded the highest award for the state by the governor, the Longley Pine Award. He's a giving man. He opens our church up to other churches. He pours back into smaller churches. And he also pours into the college kids. He goes and picks them up, brings them to church. He takes them back. He does two or three trips a morning. These are the things that I see him doing personally. And there's just so many other things that can be said. But just to award him and grant him this honor, it would just be the greatest thing, because he has that giving heart that no other. If I could compare him to any person on earth, closest to Jesus, it would be him.
3: Wow.
6: Nice.
3: Wow. Well, thank you so much for calling. God bless you.
11: God bless you all, and you have a blessed day, and you are a blessing to me as well. Thank you.
3: Amen. Thank you. Bye-bye.
11: Bye-bye.
3: Thank y'all so much for calling today. Yes.
6: My cousin Arvin said he would honor his dad or uncle for all the black students he helped get the HBCUs out of the back.
3: Wow, yes. Wow. Thank y'all for calling. Listen, honor our everyday legends. They deserve it.
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28: 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But if you log off, take a step back from all the hype, you'll find that the actual keys to a longer, healthier life are hiding in plain sight. There are four of them. Number one, nutrition. The Mediterranean diet really is the gold standard. Number two, exercise. You should be getting 150 minutes of moderate intensity exercise or 75 minutes of vigorous intensity exercise every week, plus strength training and stretching. Number three, sleep. 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And finally, number four often gets forgotten, socialization. 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
1: Good morning, good people. It's Get Up Mornings. I'm Erica Campbell, loving Jesus and loving you on this, what is this, a marvelous Monday? Yes, it is a marvelous Monday. Thank y'all for rocking with us. Griff, what you got, sir?
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1: 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I need to honor my husband because the way he supported me over this weekend, baby, such a blessing. 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

0: wish I had a witness tonight. Can I ask y'all one question? The question is simply this. What did he see?
1: He saw the best.
0: I can't get no help up in here. Because there are some folk in here that people have wrote you off. Said you would never amount to anything. Said that you would never end up being anywhere. But Myron, tell him one more time. What did he see?
1: He saw.
0: When mama said you would never be nothing, when aunties and uncles said that you'd never amount to anything, when daddy didn't come home anymore, he didn't look.

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3: Yes, it is time for the Love Talk of the day. And as many of you know, I performed on BET last night for the awards in tribute to Richard Smallwood singing I Love the Lord. And my wonderful husband was sitting right next to me. But when I tell you, all day long, he was trying to make sure I was okay. And it was so, so encouraging. So many of you know I've had voice issues and all this and all that I was going through. Going to several doctors trying to figure out how can I get my range back? Why did my voice sound raspy? All these things that I was dealing with. So he came to our room. Right, he was about to leave for church because he went to church and I went to sound check and do all the things. He just held up 6 fingers. And I said, what is that? He said, how many championships did Jordan win? And I said, 6. And he said, he's a champion. And he said, how many Grammys have you won? And I said, 6. He said, baby, don't you ever forget who you are and how necessary you are in the room. It was just such a beautiful way for him to remind me of who I am, because honestly, sometimes I forget and I don't realize my impact and all that kind of stuff because I'm so focused on right now. So I went to the awards and of course him and the kids showed up, and it's always a thing because people, you know, have known my kids and watched them grow up. So all those comments, oh my God, Wolsey's so big. Oh my God, Zaya's so big. And is this the baby that was born on TV and all those things. And the whole time Warren is just affirming me and loving on me. And as soon as I got up, I was looking for his face in the crowd. And I thought he was further over to the left in the audience than what I thought. So I didn't see him. I'm singing, but my heart is looking for him. And when I looked up and I saw him smiling and I saw the kids standing, it just almost gave me another boost of love and confidence and power. Make sure you support your spouse. Make sure you affirm them. Make sure you show up. Make sure you don't say things like, oh, that's his thing, that's her thing. Go to the thing. Be a part of the thing. Be a part of supporting and elevating. I always tell couples, you're on the same team. I got asked that question a million times on the red carpet, especially in light of the 25th anniversary that we just celebrated. I was like, you are on the same team. And guess what? Sometimes teammates don't like each other all the time, but guess what? They're on the same team. But yesterday, he was the best team player ever. Just so supportive and so loving, and I just felt so blessed. And the same way he will love and support me, he'll also challenge me. He'll also correct me. He'll also remind me of what the focus should be on. If I'm on something else that's not pushing purpose and not pushing what God wants me to do in any particular assignment. And I'm just so grateful for a praying husband that covers me, but also puts on his man pom-poms and pumps me up and makes sure that I am where I need to be emotionally and mentally to deliver. Because sometimes it's hard. That was a big responsibility. The only gospel moment of the night, especially when you have a lot of people making fun of church all night long. All night long. I still have to stand and represent God in a way that doesn't feel like I'm patronizing, but also doesn't feel like I'm trying to get their approval. You know what I mean? It's the exact reason why I wrote, I know who I am and I know who I'm not. When you know that, you operate properly in the room. And I'm just grateful to God. He's so good, so faithful. I'm so grateful to have a supportive husband. And that's my love talk for the day. I love y'all and I mean it. Stick around. Trending topics are up next. Oh, yeah. Don't forget the daily play.
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20: Not all screen time is created equal, and a new study out of Sweden is helping us understand this even better. So researchers followed more than 20,000 people over nearly two decades and determined that passive screen time, like sitting on the couch and watching television, raised someone's risk of dementia. But if they did something active, like reading, puzzles, or interacting with other people, this same group of people saw their risk of dementia drop. Just like you gotta put the work in to keep your body in shape as you age, you basically have to do the same thing with your brain. A couple things I have found to help: working to learn something new every day, whatever it might be, challenging yourself in some way every day, and really importantly, staying socially active. Some days that means meeting friends in person. Other days, maybe an email, a text, or a phone call. Just stay engaged. I'm Dr. Sanjay Gupta, helping you live a better life.

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3: All right, Cheryl, tell us what's trending.
5: Absolutely. Khadijah Farrakhan, the wife of Nation of Islam leader, yeah, Minister Louis Farrakhan, and a respected figure within the organization for decades. Well, she passed away at the age of 90. The Nation of Islam announced her passing Saturday in a statement shared on social media. No cause of death has been announced. Funeral arrangements have yet to be released. She was born in 1935. Khadijah, she married Louis Farrakhan in 1953. 2 years later, she converted to Islam as her husband continued his rise within the Nation of Islam under the leadership of the Honorable Elijah Muhammad. Now, over the next 7 decades, she became known simply as Mother Khadijah, serving as the family's matriarch while supporting Minister Farrakhan throughout his ministry. Together, the couple raised 9 children. And so she was respected in the faith community. And I just wanted to make mention of that. She was beautiful. And yeah. And even though, you know, it's the Nation of Islam and we're Christian, but just notable faith leaders is what I really wanted to bring out for her and the years of dedication to her husband. In other news, honey, Erica and Leandria Johnson honored Richard Smallwood at that BET Award, along with Clive Davis and those who passed this year. And it was phenomenal, Erica. Great voice. You were in great voice. You looked amazing.
6: Thank you.
5: All throughout, from the red carpet to the performance. I know we've been talking about it all morning, but I had to add it to my trending topic. Vibe really did a great article on it, and talking about kicking off the evening's tribute. Of course, I just thought you were singing, honey. You literally led the tribute. Now that to me, I was like, Griff, wait a minute. She ain't just singing.
4: Like, it just came on. Yeah, it came on and she was there smiling. I said, come on, hats. Let's go.
5: She talking. Like, wait, she talking.
6: Yeah, they gave me a nice bit of dialogue that I thought was really, really cool.
4: Yeah.
6: And, you know, because sometimes it'll just kind of shut up and sing. But allowing me to really, really be the tribute was just so great. So great.
5: Now, I love that Vibe magazine really talked about it being a tribute, because a lot of other news outlets was talking about it's Whitney Houston's song. And although Whitney made it popular, yeah, it's a Richard Smallwood classic. And we know that. And I love that you were able to honor Richard and you and Leandria to sing his songs while the memorial was being played. And even, realizing it was one of Clive Davis's favorite songs. When I say Richard wrote hits, and one of the things he always said he wanted his legacy to be is not just one hit wonders or songs that are for the season, but that they will be legacy songs. And that's exactly what he's done.
6: Lasting impact. Mm-hmm. Lasting impact. And that must be celebrated. I was happy to be a part.
5: Mm-hmm. I love it. So guys, you can go back and check it out. We're posting the video on our website at getuperica.com, but of course it's all over social media and all over BET's website.
4: It's on our Instagram too, Cheryl, at getuperica. You can go right now and look at the whole thing. And you can look at me screaming at the screen again, too.
5: Oh, that's but you screaming all over it. Okay.
6: And I'm releasing a music video today too.
5: Oh, yes. Cool. That's right. Yeah,
4: posted that as well.
6: Uh-huh.
5: Yep.
4: And where'd you shoot that, E?
6: That was actually the clips from the One Hallelujah tour.
4: Nice.
5: Oh, okay.
6: Yeah, we were supposed to release it and didn't, and, and held it. And when this performance came, I was like, it's perfect. We'll release it now. So
4: perfect.
6: Comes out today on YouTube.
5: Wonderful. Well, if you're celebrating your birthday, you're celebrating today with Charlamagne. His birthday is today. My friend Nicole Steele has a birthday. My cousin Joan Crawley was born today. She was such a beautiful soul and really had an impact, you know, influence in my life. So I wanted to honor her today. And Evie McKinney's birthday was over the weekend as well.
4: Evie.
5: Yeah. And if it's your birthday, well, happy birthday.
6: All right, good people. Trending topics. A few birthdays. Stick around. The Daily Play with Joy Taylor is up next on Get Up Mornings.
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1: 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She said, "I thought I should really take this opportunity. 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
31: I don't know about you, but my social media feeds are flooded with lotions and potions and gadgets, all promising to unlock different components of longevity. But if you log off, take a step back from all the hype, you'll find that the actual keys to a longer, healthier life are hiding in plain sight. There are four of them. Number one, nutrition. The Mediterranean diet really is the gold standard. Number two, exercise. You should be getting 150 minutes of moderate intensity exercise or 75 minutes of vigorous intensity exercise every week, plus strength training and stretching. Number three, sleep. Sleep is when your body and your brain repair themselves. You should be getting 7 to 9 hours a night. And finally, number four, often gets forgotten, socialization. It's not a bonus. It's a necessity for a healthy life, finding a sense of community, purpose, and belonging. I'm Dr. Sanjay Gupta, helping you live a better life.

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0: Good morning, y'all, and we are at the end of our time. Thank you so much for rocking with us. I hope you heard something to encourage your soul. Hope you laughed a little bit, got you joyful, ready to take on the rest of this day. Hey, team, what'd you love about the show today?
1: I love how we celebrate you because these are some great milestones, and I'm just really honored to be a part of it.
0: Yeah, come on, we performed on BET.
1: We performed.
2: All of us.
1: It's, you know, every day she come on, so you know, candidly, and just was like, yeah, I'm performing on the BET. You're what? Okay. And then to see, to see it and to see the whole, you leading up to it, it just felt good. I was like showing my family, I was like, look at her. But just really excited. So I wanted to make sure that today's show, we didn't just skate over that, but just kind of really brought focus to it. And the fact that you honored Richard Smallwood was just, you know, iconic. So it was
0: great. I love that. What about you, Griff?
2: Yeah, I love when we perform and then come back on air the next day. I wish we could give y'all more behind the scenes. Hey, but can I just say this? Yesterday, so Pastor Kearney's on his sabbatical for the summer or whatever, but he said it was going to start in July. So I went to church yesterday. I was all excited. You know, I drive my 63 minutes. I get there. It's a substitute pastor. Y'all know I'm not a fan of the substitute pastors. This dude, Ricardo Malone from New Mercies, ripped. He destroyed. I was sitting up. I was caught. Man.
0: Good.
2: Ricardo Malone is my favorite substitute pastor ever. I just want to say that. He blessed me so good.
0: Substitute pastor is so dumb.
1: It's just
0: golly. I love you, Griff. Listen, we love Get Up Mornings. Listen, y'all, I knew that I had to get up. I still got the makeup on from yesterday because I didn't get much sleep. But I'm so happy to be here. I love this show. I really, really do. And we love each and every one of our listeners. Shout out to my husband who's in Atlanta to record a video with Carson Barnes, his youngest artist on the label.
1: Oh, cool.
0: And he's listening this morning. He heard the love talk. I love you, babe. Can't wait till you come back home. All right, y'all. Now let us pray. Father, you are good and your mercy endureth forever. I thank you, God, for loving us. Thank you, God, for waking us up today, Lord, letting us know that we can overcome. We can walk in victory. We can be healed. We can walk in divine power and authority. Lord, I thank you that you can save and heal and deliver and set free. Lord, help us to remember that we don't have to walk in bondage. We don't have to live with anxiety. We don't have to live with depression. Lord God, we can get free. So I thank you that your people are getting free from strongholds, getting free from brokenness, getting free from unforgiveness, getting free from the spirit of offense, literally walking in the joy of the Lord. Let's really live with the joy of the Lord. Help us, Father. We need you. Can't do this thing by ourselves, but with you, all things are possible. And we'll give you all praise, glory, and honor in Jesus' name. Thank God. Amen.
1: Amen.
2: Amen.
0: Amen. We'll see y'all tomorrow. Faith walking.
1: Love talking.
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0: On Get Up Mornings. Bye, everybody.
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14: A Better Life with Dr. Sanjay Gupta.
15: When you need your body to perform, but some of your muscles are having trouble, other muscles can sometimes help compensate. This is a great thing short term, but long term it can lead to serious and even chronic aches and pains. So if you've got nagging stiffness or irritation somewhere, don't push through it. Try to figure out why it's happening and how you can correct it. Strength and conditioning specialist Dana Santis says, performing exercises at a deliberate tempo makes it easier to notice when the wrong muscles are taking over, and also gives the intended muscles a chance to engage before that compensation kicks in. Dana suggests that starting with primary movement patterns such as squatting, hinging, pushing, pulling, rotating, and core can help make compensation easiest to identify and to address. I'm Dr. Sanjay Gupta, helping you live a better life.
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1: Our Father and our God, the giver of all good and perfect gifts, once again you have spared a few of your children to see the breaking of another day, a day that we have never seen before. You have been kind enough, our Father God, to send down an angel to stand by our bedsides throughout the night, kept watch on this old heartbeat of ours, and kept our blood running warm in our veins. Then touched us this morning with your finger of love and started us out on another day's journey. My Lord, as we come today, we cannot brag about our goodness. We cannot brag about how righteous we have lived. Yet we cannot complain, my Father God, for thou hast been so good to us. Lord, as we come today, we pray that thou wouldest just lend a listening ear to the prayers of thy servants this morning. Lord, we pray today that you would accept our humble gratitude. Search our deceitful hearts, for we know that somewhere along the way we have engaged in conversations that are not worthy of your children. Somewhere along the way we've gone wrong, we've done wrong, we've gotten out of the pathway of duty. But Lord God, my Master, thou hast said in thy word that if we pray and call upon your holy and righteous name and confess our sin, that you would be just to forgive us. Blot them out today, my Lord. Cast them in yonder sea of forgetfulness, where they'll sink there somehow and dissolved and be washed on out into the seas of infinity, never to rise and trouble your children in this world, nor condemn us at yonder's judgment bar. My God, we come this morning, we pray that thou wouldest bless the sick and afflicted everywhere. Walk down the aisles of hospitals and down the hallways of institutions of suffering throughout the land. We pray, my God, that you will somehow lay your hand upon those whose fevers are running high, those who cannot turn over this morning for aching muscles, those, my Father God, whose blood have gone too high and whose hearts are out of rhythm. Lord God, somehow in some way we pray that thou wouldest visit those who are afflicted today. Stand by the bedside of the old folk in rest homes throughout the land today. Let them know that old Christians never die, that they just sleep away in thee. Bless those who are in orphan homes throughout the land. Bless the man on his job this morning who cannot see his way out of his economic condition. Bless the young woman today who rises with a dark cloud of despair hanging over her life. Let her know, my Father God, that all things are possible if she will only believe today. And, oh God, when we've done what you told us to do, we pray that we'll hear your welcome voice in the end of this life, saying, well done, thou good and faithful servant. Come on in and enjoy the glories of thy Lord. These and all of the blessings we ask in Jesus' precious name. Amen.

welcome again. It's Monday, and it's the brighter day on WGOK. John P. Key and the church medley. Felicia clocking in on a beautiful, blessed Monday God has allowed us to see. We've got a lot of great music in store right now. I've got brand new Chicago Mass. The song is called He'll Make It All Right on Gospel 900 WGOK. Good morning.

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0: The brighter day on WGOK. He 10X my blessings. Yours truly, Felicia, here with you on a Monday. Javon DeJuan and Trap Stars featuring Isaac Carey on WGOK. Well, how was the weekend? Did you have a wonderful weekend? I pray that everything was designed especially for you. Pray that your worship experience was everything you needed to get you started for the rest of this work week. We're continuing. Want to remember all of our sick and shut-ins, bereaved families on today. Those of you who may be feeling just a bit tad blue, I need you to know this Brighter Day program designed to do exactly what it says, and that is brighten up your day. So stay with us. 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
1: 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Amen.
0: Hi, I'm Felicia from WGOK. 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
2: Lift up your heads, O ye gates, and be ye lifted up, ye everlasting doors, and the King of Glory shall come in. Hello, this is Bishop Tyndall. I'm coming to Mobile, Alabama with the 101st Congress of the Metropolitan Spiritual Churches of Christ. We're going to be at the St. John Deliverance Temple, 2621 Ralston Road. You've got to meet me there. We're going to have a great time in the Lord. The Reverend Terrence Perkins is the host pastor, July 13th through the 17th. There's going to be singing. There's going to be healing. There's going to be teaching. There's going to be prophecy. I want you to not meet me there, but beat me there at the St. John Deliverance Temple, 2621 Ralston Road. I've got a word for you. This is Bishop James Tyndall, presiding prelate of the Metropolitan Spiritual Church of Christ. I'm on my way to Mobile, Alabama.
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12: Not all screen time is created equal, and a new study out of Sweden is helping us understand this even better. So researchers followed more than 20,000 people over nearly two decades and determined that passive screen time, like sitting on the couch and watching television, raised someone's risk of dementia. But if they did something active, like reading, puzzles, or interacting with other people, this same group of people saw their risk of dementia drop. Just like you gotta put the work in to keep your body in shape as you age, you basically have to do the same thing with your brain. A couple things I have found to help: working to learn something new every day, whatever it might be, challenging yourself in some way every day, and really importantly, staying socially active. Some days that means meeting friends in person. Other days, maybe an email, a text, or a phone call. Just stay engaged. I'm Dr. Sanjay Gupta, helping you live a better life.
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12: By age 35, two-thirds of American men will experience some degree of noticeable hair loss. And by age 50, about 85% of men will have significantly thinning hair. That's according to the American Hair Loss Association. Now, one dermatologist explained that hair loss can either be genetic or it can be triggered by stress, illness, surgery, medications, major life events. No matter the cause, a lot of men, understandably, are frustrated by hair loss because it seems like a loss of control. You can take great care of your scalp by all sorts of expensive lotions and potions, but that might not matter. 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

0: In the choir stand. Where is that? In the choir stand. Where it at?
1: In the choir stand. Where is that?
0: Hey!
1: In the choir stand.
0: Eddie, I want to go back to that. Gotta keep watching.
1: Where is that?
0: Do that break. One.

0: 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Yes, it is. 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Where you at, choir members? God bless you.
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0: 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Hi, I'm Felicia from WGOK. 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
7: Everyone poops. It's not just the name of a classic potty training book. It's a universal truth. Even though everyone does it, almost no one wants to talk about it. Dr. Tricia Pasricha wants to change that. She's the author of a new book. It's called You've Been Pooping All Wrong. And she says there are three critical P's of pooping. The first is propulsion. Both the voluntary push you exert and the involuntary contractions that happen naturally within your body. Top line, when you feel the need to go, don't hold it. The second P is pliability, which refers to stool softness. The keys to this one are making sure you're drinking enough water and eating enough fiber. And the last P is for pelvic floor. If you can get your knees up above your waist while you're on the toilet, like on a stool or a garbage can or a stack of books even, that can make all the difference. I'm Dr. Sanjay Gupta, helping you live a better life.
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0: Oh, such a blessing to know that there is no failure, no failure in God. Sounds of William Murphy on WGOK. 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
0: Hi, I'm Felicia from WGOK. 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
14: You know, it's funny, when I think back to what the typical American dinner looked like when you and I were kids, there's usually some kind of meat featured at the center of the plate. Vegetables are there, but often thought of as a side dish. More and more, though, we are coming to realize that a plant-based diet, with little or no meat even, is going to be a healthier way to eat for just about everyone. New study out of the University of Hawaii Cancer Center found that eating a high-quality plant-rich diet that includes whole grains, vegetables, and fruits may prevent cognitive impairment even when people start that diet in their late 50s and 60s. Yeah, it's important to make sure you're getting enough protein, fats, complex carbohydrates. Just because you cut out or even cut back on meat, though, is not a license to eat whatever you want. Focus on eating whole, real foods. I'm Dr. Sanjay Gupta, helping you live a better life.
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24: 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You are invited.
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times in your life as a believer when you're going to question if God is really on your side. And the reason why you're questioning it is because of the simple fact it seems like the devil is hitting you with everything that he can possibly throw at you. But you need to understand something, beloved. You need to remember that the only reason why you're in that position now is because God had ordered your steps. And the only reason why the devil is hitting you like he's hitting you is because he has literally peeked into your future. And he sees what God's about to bring you into.

0: Just you wait. Just you wait. That's Nia Allen and Major on WGOK. That's their new single together. Just you wait. Stay with us. More on the way. I want you to wait as well. More great gospel in store for you from WGOK now in HD2. Hi, I'm Felicia from WGOK. 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
10: As someone who's been married nearly 25 years, I'll tell you, there's a lot of great things about having a spouse. And according to a new study out of the University of Miami Health System, marriage might even be linked to a lower risk of cancer. Why? Well, the researchers said people who are married are less likely to engage in risky behavior. They're more likely to get a nudge to go to regular preventive medicine appointments and screenings. And they have a partner to share the load of family obligations, household chores, and finances. No one is saying you should get married in the pursuit of better health. But if you are single, how can you build a strong support system to maybe get some of these same benefits? Do your own research, find out what's important, and then hold members of your squad accountable and let them hold you accountable as well. That can provide a lot of support. I'm Dr. Sanjay Gupta, helping you live a better life.
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1: I asked my big brother to come and help me with this one. 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

Shelby right there for you, because God is always right there. You're tuned in to The Brighter Day for Kathy Jackson and the family. Sister Holloway is in Oxford, Alabama, and she's one of those 24/7 listeners. So I got to give you your props today and tell you thank you, thank you, thank you. Here's one from Aware Worship, and the song simply says, I Trust God on WGO Gang. Good morning.

0: You're tuned in to WGOK. Felicia here with you, doing my best to brighten up your day here on WGOK. Want to send the program out to my St. Stephen AME Church family. Blessed us real good over the weekend. We celebrated the church. St. Stephen AME Church is 119 years young. How about it? Pastor Rosalind Amos and the members, whole lot of love to you. What a time was had at St. Stephen on Friday night, on Sunday at 2 p.m. Pastor Bobby Cox blessed us real good. So we thank God for each and every one of you who took time out to come out and be with us and celebrate with us, because Jesus is love. Amen. Stay with us. 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
0: Hi, I'm Felicia from WGOK. 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
13: As someone who's been married nearly 25 years, I'll tell you, there's a lot of great things about having a spouse. And according to a new study out of the University of Miami Health System, marriage might even be linked to a lower risk of cancer. Why? Well, the researchers said people who are married are less likely to engage in risky behavior. They're more likely to get a nudge to go to regular preventive medicine appointments and screenings. And they have a partner to share the load of family obligations, household chores, and finances. No one is saying you should get married in the pursuit of better health. But if you are single, how can you build a strong support system to maybe get some of these same benefits? Do your own research, find out what's important, and then hold members of your squad accountable and let them hold you accountable as well. That can provide a lot of support. I'm Dr. Sanjay Gupta, helping you live a better life.
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0: you, I call you out of the wilderness, out of the valley, out of the storm, out of the grave. You won't repeat a battle, you won't repeat a battle, but he already won. Go, go, go, go to sleep. He already broke to a...
1: Jacqueline Carr on WGOK. Now, Jacqueline with the work on that one. She's got Karen Clark Sheard, Pastor Shirley Caesar, and Harvey Watkins. The song is called History, History. I've got a history with Jesus. You're locked in to The Brighter Day on WGOK. Coming up is our noonday hour. We've got more great music in store, plus words of inspirations coming up on The Brighter Day on WGOK. Hi, I'm Felicia from WGOK. I talk to people every day, neighbors, friends, folks right here in our Mobile community. 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
11: Everyone poops. It's not just the name of a classic potty training book. It's a universal truth. Even though everyone does it, almost no one wants to talk about it. Dr. Tricia Pasricha wants to change that. She's the author of a new book. It's called You've Been Pooping All Wrong. And she says there are three critical P's of pooping. The first is propulsion. Both the voluntary push you exert and the involuntary contractions that happen naturally within your body. Top line, when you feel the need to go, don't hold it. The second P is pliability, which refers to stool softness. 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And the last P is for pelvic floor. If you can get your knees up above your waist while you're on the toilet, like on a stool or a garbage can or a stack of books even, that can make all the difference. I'm Dr. Sanjay Gupta, helping you live a better life.
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The great God we serve. Demetrius West, Jesus Promoters on WGOK. As we move right along, guess what? You're not finished. You're tuned in to WGOK.

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0: and the one and only Lisa Knowles Smith. I tell you, she's everywhere. Shout for Jesus. That's the name of that selection. That's what we call a toe tap, a foot stomper. Shout for Jesus on WGOK. Stay where you are. 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
0: Hi, I'm Felicia from WGOK. 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
13: As someone who's been married nearly 25 years, I'll tell you, there's a lot of great things about having a spouse. And according to a new study out of the University of Miami Health System, marriage might even be linked to a lower risk of cancer. Why? Well, the researchers said people who are married are less likely to engage in risky behavior. They're more likely to get a nudge to go to regular preventive medicine appointments and screenings. And they have a partner to share the load of family obligations, household chores, and finances. No one is saying you should get married in the pursuit of better health. But if you are single, how can you build a strong support system to maybe get some of these same benefits? Do your own research, find out what's important, and then hold members of your squad accountable and let them hold you accountable as well. That can provide a lot of support. I'm Dr. Sanjay Gupta, helping you live a better life.
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19: I got to put this declaration in the room. And we leaving. I've got to put this declaration in the room because I don't want you leaving here doubting what God's saying. I want you to know if he said it has got to happen. I want you to sing.

0: does what he said he would do. I believe God will.
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3: Greeting the name of our Lord and Savior. I bring you greetings from the IMA, where the president is Pastor Arif Bradley. And this is Elder York, Barbara York. I come to lift up no other name but Jesus. Let us pray. Heavenly Father, I boldly come before your throne of mercy with a repentant heart. I come to tell you thank you, Father, for allowing me to come before your saints, for your people today, Father. Speak to your servant what you'd have me to speak. Let your words fall on good soil. Let us be hearers and doers of your word, Father. Your will be done in me and through me. Bless every listener, Father. You know what they have need of. Because, Father, you say you supply to every need. God, we give you praise. We give you honor. It's in Jesus' name we pray. Today we're going to talk about being imitators of God. For the Bible says, be ye holy, if I am holy. Without holiness, no man shall see God. Coming from Ephesians, the 5th chapter and the 1st verse. Be ye therefore followers of God as dear children, and walk in love as Christ also has loved us, has given himself for us, an offering and a sacrifice to God for a sweet-smelling savor. Saints of God, we must walk in love. If we say we love God, which is the greatest commandment, we will love the Lord our God with all our heart, soul, mind, and body. Then we must love our neighbors like ourselves. Those are the first and two greatest commandments, love. We got to do the things that please the Lord. Every day we should repent and ask God to take out everything that's not of him, to repent and live a godly life. We ask God to search our hearts, to clean us, make us be vessel of honor. Let us be vessel of honor that God can pour his spirit and use for his glory. We were called according to his purpose. We are a chosen generation of royal priesthood. So we are to love one another as Christ has loved us. Love one another. 1 Thessalonians 4:9. But as touching brotherly love, you need not that I write unto you, for you know yourselves how you ought to love God and love one another. To love one another. Steady to be quiet. Mind your own business, to work with your own hands, as God has commanded us. The Bible says we must love one another. He told us to keep his commandments. We will live and be prosperous if we obey him and keep his commandments. Jesus on his way back. This is a season. He's on his way back, saints of God. But the time, be ready for Christ's return. 1 Thessalonians 5:1. Be of the time and the season, brethren, you have no need that I write unto you. For yourself know perfectly well the day of the Lord. So cometh as a thief in the night. We don't know when he's coming, but he's coming as a thief in the night. Are you ready to meet Jesus? Do you have a pure heart? Have you ever made up mind that I'm going all the way with Jesus? Are you walking it straight and narrow, leaning neither to the right nor to the left? You can't have one foot in the world and one foot in the church. You cannot be a Laodicean, because if you are a Laodicean, you make God sick. You're lukewarm. He vomits you up. He spits you out of his mouth. If you are cold, you have nothing to do with him. But if you are on fire, that means you serve him. You crucified your flesh. You surrender to God to be used for his glory. To be imitators of Christ, to be a bright light in this dark world. We may be the only Bible somebody sees. If we say we are Christians, let us live like Jesus. Let us love like Jesus. Let us talk like Jesus. And saints of God, we've got careless with our dress. The Bible says be modest in your dress. Saints of God, we got to be careful how we come up in God's house, how we present ourselves in the house of God. Our bodies, nakedness. It's not for the world. Cover yourself. Be holy in your dress. We are not supposed to bring the world up into the house of God. We're supposed to be a light to this dark world. We're supposed to show decency in our speech. Our conversation should be holy. Our dress should be holy. For God said, be ye holy, if I am holy. Without no one, without holiness, no one shall see God. Saints of God, it's not this. I know it's not a conversation that people love to hear, but I'm talking to the real saints of God that's waiting for Jesus' return, that want to hear God say, well done, thy good and faithful. Daddy, we, Father, want us to be a holy people. Ephesians 5:3. But fornication and all uncleanliness or covetousness, let it not be named among you. and be named among us as saints of God. Neither let filthiness or foolishness talking, not gesturing, joking and gesturing is not a part of holiness, which have not covenant and not a convenient, but rather giving thanks, not gesturing, making jokes, but giving God praise, thanking him, blessing him, exalting one another, encouraging one another. Neither let filthy nor foolish talking or jesting come out of your mouth. Know that your tongue, it should be a tongue of decency, a tongue that speaks the word of God, a tongue for encouraging one another, speaking the word of God. For you know that too, no homemonger, nor unclean person, nor covetous man who is an idolater has an inheritance in the kingdom of Christ, of God. None of these things have a part of the life of Christ. If we want to see Jesus, we got to be holy. We got to crucify our bodies. We got to die to self. We got to live a life that's pleasing and holy unto God. Let no man deceive you with vain words, for because these things cometh the wrath of God upon the children of the disobedience. So let us be partakers of the word of God. Coming out of Ephesians, the 5th chapter. But be ye therefore partakers with them, the Holy One, the saints of God. For you were sometimes in darkness, but now you are in light. Walk as children of light. When you say you're saved, when you put on the whole armor of God, when you confess your faults and receive Jesus Christ as Lord and Savior, you come out of darkness and you put on that marvelous light, proving what is acceptable unto the Lord. Having no fellowship with unfruitful works of darkness, but rather reprove them. You can't fellowship with the world and fellowship with God. Either you hate the one and love the other, cleave to one and hate the other. If you love the Lord, then you should show some sign. Conversation holy. Dressing holy. A bright light in this dark world. For it is shame to speak of those things which are done of them in secret. We don't speak those things done in secret. We speak bright light. We speak life. We exalt one another, encourage one another to obey God, to seek his face like never before. He's on his way back, saints of God. Look at us. We're in Matthew 24. He says, destruction is in the land, disease, pestilence, killing and murderers, earthquakes in diverse places. Saints of God, we got to be ready when he calls. We can't be getting ready. We got to live a life of love, of obedience unto God. We got to be holy, for he said, be ye holy. We got to give thanks to God in all things. And the Father, in the name of the Lord Jesus Christ, he's saying, everything give thanks. This is the will of God for us. We got to redeem the time because the days are evil. We got to know that we know that we call on Jesus. Everyone that call on Jesus by faith shall receive an answer. He hears our prayers. The prayers of the righteous availeth much. So we got to be a bright light, saints of God. We got to train up our children in the way that they should go. Saints of God, we're going to be held accountable. The children that God has given us, we got to train them up. He says, spare the rod, spoil the child. You got to go by what the word says. The Bible says, train up your child. He will not depart and he will come back to God. We got to know that when we send our children to school, they are to be trained by the parents. We may be the only Bible they see. We are the imitators. They meditate. We are their mentors. They are looking at us. So they should be corrected at home and go to school to learn and not be trained how to obey. They are trained at home to walk in obedience, to respect you and those in authority. We must eat the whole roll. We can't take the part of the Bible that we want to obey and neglect. We got to eat the whole roll, saints of God. We got to know that it's time to seek him like never before. We got to study this word and meditate in this word. It got to take root in our hearts. The words of God has got to be deeply rooted in our hearts. We got to be a bright light. We got to let the words of God be rooted in our heart, that we be examples, that the words, thy words have we hid in our hearts, that we will not sin against him. We got to delight ourselves in the Lord. Seek his face. Call on the name of Jesus. Get your family together. Have time at the altar. Husband and wives, children, families, come together, have a time of prayer and seeking the face of God. A time of praying and studying the word together. We have a calling to hear God, to do the things that please him. Saints of God, we cannot play church at this hour. Jesus on his way back. We don't want him to come and catch us with our work undone. We got to have the mind of Christ. We got to show brotherly love. Finally, be all of one mind, having compassion one for another. Love its brethren. Be pitiful. Be courteous. Coming from 1 Peter, the 3rd chapter, the 8th verse. And the 9th verse says, not rendering evil for evil, or rallying or railings, but contrary, blessing, knowing that you are therefore called that you should inherit a blessing. Because we say, be ye holy in order to inherit that blessing, to inherit eternal life, we must be examples of God. We must be imitators of Christ. We must be a bright light. We must guard our tongues. We must guard our heart. 1 Peter 3:10, for he that will love life and see good days, let him refrain his tongue from evil and his lips that they speak no guile, no trickery, no deception. God is trickery and deception, so surely we have no God and deception is acceptable. Profanity and cursing is not acceptable. For the eyes of the Lord are open to the righteous, and his ears are open to their prayers. So the eyes of the Lord, he hears our prayers, his ears are open to our cry. But the faith of the Lord is against them that do evil. So saints of God, we want to be imitators of Christ. We want to be a bright light in this dark world. We want to do the things that please the Lord. We want to walk upright before him. We want to be an example on the job, hedging highways in our home, because it starts at home, being faithful, a faithful servant of God. A godly wife, a godly husband, a godly parents, raising up children that will obey God, raising up children that will have taught to be respectful. It's not old school to say thank you. It's not old school to say please and excuse me. Train up your children to be respectful men and women of integrity that will do the things that please the Lord. Children that you can say be proud of because they go to school and represent you as being godly, being trained and to do the things that please the Lord. So we got to be obedient to God. We got to know that we know that we know. We got to realize that God says, be holy. God is all powerful, and so is his word. God is holy, so is his word. God is unchanging, so is his word. God is all knowing, so is his word. God is successful, so is his word. God is everlasting, so is his word. In other words, his God's word changes not. It's the same yesterday and forevermore. The Bible changes not. He wants us to be godly disciples, to be going out and compelling men, boys, and girls to come to Christ. We got to walk in love. We got to be imitators of Christ, a bright light. God says, I will never leave you nor forsake thee, so that you may boldly say, the Lord is my helper. I will not fear what man can do unto me. Hebrews 13:5-6. Here's the secret to praying the promise of God. Take what God has said, his promises, and confess them back to him. He has said, so shall we say boldly, before we could take his word. That's the secret to prayer. To prayer, taking his word, his promise, a yea and amen. It is written that I seek the face of God, that I shall be saved. It is written that if I be holy, that I shall see Jesus. Heaven should be our goal each and every day. Hell is real, and heaven is real, saints of God. I know the world is so broad, and everything is going on in the world. It's so dark in the world now. But we, saints of God, must be a bright light in this dark world. We must show the sign. We must put on the whole armor of God every day, the whole armor of God, because we're in a war. Saints of God, we must put on the whole armor of God. We must do the things that please the Lord. We got to be faithful until he's coming. We want to hear him say, well done, thy good and faithful servant. So we got to put on the whole armor of God every morning, every night. We got to say, finally, brother, be strong in the Lord. I put on the whole armor of God that I may withstand against the wild of the devil. For I wrestle not against flesh and blood, but against principalities, against rule of darkness world, against spiritual wickedness in high places. We got to ask Father to anoint us to wage war in the spirit. Let it result in Satan's strongholds being destroyed and your kingdom and will being established in every nation. Father, use us for your glory. We take on the whole armor of God where we're able to stand against the evil day having that all to stand. And we put on the breastplate of righteousness, the girdle of truth. We glide our heart. We cover our heart with the word of God. We shout our patient with our feet with the proclamation of the gospel of peace. We stand on the word of God. Examine yourself daily to make sure that your life is lined up with the word of God, that you're ready when he come back, because we don't know the day or the hour, but we know that Jesus is on his way back. Saints, I say, be holy, for he is holy. For without holiness, no man shall see God. Bless you, saints of God. Amen.
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0: JJ Harrison in the house here on WGOK. The song is called Nothing Else. JJ Harrison and you, full praise. You're tuned in to The Brighter Day. Felicia here with you as we prepare to take our stroll down memory lane, taking us back musically and featuring some of gospel's oldies, a few of those great ones. Coming up, we've got the late, great Dr. James Cleveland and I Don't Feel No Ways Tied. Coming up on Memory Lane today. And, of course, we've got sounds of the Mississippi Mass Choir and got one from Yolanda Adams. That's going to take us back as well. You're tuned in to The Brighter Day on WGOK, now in HD2. Stay with us. More great music is on the way. Hi, I'm Felicia from WGOK. 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
5: Not all screen time is created equal, and a new study out of Sweden is helping us understand this even better. So researchers followed more than 20,000 people over nearly two decades and determined that passive screen time, like sitting on the couch and watching television, raised someone's risk of dementia. But if they did something active, like reading, puzzles, or interacting with other people, this same group of people saw their risk of dementia drop. Just like you gotta put the work in to keep your body in shape as you age, you basically have to do the same thing with your brain. A couple things I have found to help: working to learn something new every day, whatever it might be, challenging yourself in some way every day, and really importantly, staying socially active. Some days that means meeting friends in person. Other days, maybe an email, a text, or a phone call. Just stay engaged. I'm Dr. Sanjay Gupta, helping you live a better life.
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1: If you got a reason to tell God thank you, I need you to get up out of your seats right now. 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

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And there's something about walking with him, hallelujah. 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And for some reason, I don't mind the pitfalls. Because every time I get to one, he's right there. Good God Almighty. 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
1: Oh, yeah.
0: And God brought up.
1: Yeah.
0: I've been free.

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15: A Better Life with Dr. Sanjay Gupta.
16: When we talk about how much exercise someone should get, current guidelines call for about 150 minutes of moderate intensity exercise or 75 minutes of vigorous intensity exercise every week. New study out of the UK makes a strong case for vigorous exercise if and when you can do it. Now, researchers determined that even little bursts of vigorous exercise can significantly reduce someone's risk of 8 different diseases: dementia, type 2 diabetes, fatty liver disease, chronic respiratory disease, chronic kidney disease, immune-mediated inflammatory diseases, major cardiovascular events, and atrial fibrillation. We're not talking about complicated training programs here. Just work with what you can into your everyday life. If you are breathless and unable to speak in complete sentences, then you've hit the mark. I'm Dr. Sanjay Gupta, helping you live a better life.
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7: Here's your personal note from Donnie McClurkin.
8: Hi, this is Donnie McClurkin, and I've got an inspirational message just for you. Continue to live holy. Continue to walk upright before God. Continue to exemplify Christianity without shame. Continue to represent Jesus Christ. In this world where everyone has got an opinion, everyone has their own theological base, it makes it kind of difficult at times because everyone's opinion tries to validate their belief system. But let me tell you this. There's only one God. There's only one Savior. There's only one Redeemer. And He has a name. His name is above every name. His name is Jesus. And we have the opportunity to tell people about Him, to live out loud, without shame, and let them know that all that we need is in Christ. And the love of Jesus Christ is extended to every man, woman, boy, and girl. Yeah, there's power in that name. There's love in that name because it represents this great God, our Savior, Jesus Christ.
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14: I was walking downtown one day, and I saw a man who appeared to be just an old wino sitting on the street telling the people about Jesus as they passed by. And because he was all raggedy and dirty, people would just laugh and make fun of the old man and walk on by. And he said, because of the way I am, no money, no fancy clothes, fine homes and cars, a lot of people consider me as nothing and say I don't know what I'm talking about. But there's one thing that he said that really touched my heart and stayed on my mind.

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1: 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Tracy Troy on WGOK, because God can handle it. He can heal it. He can fix it. Only thing you got to do is have the faith to believe, because God can. 45 minutes leaving the hour of 1 p.m. You're tuned in to The Brighter Day on WGOK as we prepare to bring this to a close. It's been a good day, a great day. Thank God for it, and truly thank Him for each and every one of you. Just leave it alone. That's what it means when it says take your burdens to the Lord and just leave them there, leave them alone so He can work it out for you. Stay with us. Elder Tom Alexander is up next. He's got more great music in store for you coming up right here on WGOK. Let us continue to pray for our stick and shut-ins. Remember all of our bereaved families on today. Keep them lifted in your prayers. Especially Sister Jennifer McCord, we're remembering you, sweetie. Sister Mary Morris, we're remembering you, and all bereaved families everywhere. Know that you're in our prayers. If it's God's will, tomorrow morning, let's say around 9 a.m., we'll get together, do it again. It's called The Brighter Day on WGOK. So in the meantime, have yourself a lovely, blessed, safe rest of the day, and do it on purpose. But stay tuned to Gospel 900 WGOK. Good day.
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16: A better life with Dr. Sanjay Gupta.
17: When you need your body to perform, but some of your muscles are having trouble, other muscles can sometimes help compensate. This is a great thing short-term. But long-term, it can lead to serious and even chronic aches and pains. So if you've got nagging stiffness or irritation somewhere, don't push through it. Try to figure out why it's happening and how you can correct it. Strength and conditioning specialist Dana Santa says, performing exercises at a deliberate tempo makes it easier to notice when the wrong muscles are taking over. and also gives the intended muscles a chance to engage before that compensation kicks in. Dana suggests that starting with primary movement patterns such as squatting, hinging, pushing, pulling, rotating, and core can help make compensation easiest to identify and to address. I'm Dr. Sanjay Gupta, helping you live a better life.

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Gospel 900 WGOK, Gerald Walls, Kim Burrell, and PJ Morton Abel. Here he is, Josh Bracy, power anointed, favor everywhere.

That's Bashan Mitchell here on the Afternoon Delight. And this is another day that the Lord has made. We're rejoicing and we're glad in this day. We're so excited and glad to be a part of your day, delighted and excited that you're a part of our day. So let's make a great day out of it, okay? As we continue here on your Afternoon Delight, Dietrich Hatton's on the way with King of Glory, Ricky Dillard, When I

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13: I'm feeling lucky to have my college-age kids home with me for a few weeks this summer. And one of the things I know we're going to be talking about, AI. I've started to use it more often at the hospital to get fresh takes on patient problems that I'm trying to solve. And for my girls, well, I know that they are navigating college now with these new powerful tools. Something, frankly, that you and I couldn't have even imagined when we were in school. But while it may be tempting to outsource your studying and your work to these large language models, I beg you not to. And that's because AI chatbots tend to reproduce what researchers call weird viewpoints. That's an acronym: Western, Educated, Industrialized, Rich, and Democratic. Look, AI isn't going away, and admittedly, it can be a really powerful tool, but you don't want it doing your thinking for you. I'm Dr. Sanjay Gupta, helping you live a better life.
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1: 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That's the family here on the Afternoon Delight. Lord Jesus, I love you today.

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12: A better life with Dr. Sanjay Gupta.
13: I'm feeling lucky to have my college-age kids home with me for a few weeks this summer. And one of the things I know we're going to be talking about, AI. I've started to use it more often at the hospital to get fresh takes on patient problems that I'm trying to solve. And for my girls, well, I know that they are navigating college now with these new powerful tools. Something, frankly, that you and I couldn't have even imagined when we were in school. But while it may be tempting to outsource your studying and your work to these large language models, I beg you not to. And that's because AI chatbots tend to reproduce what researchers call weird viewpoints. That's an acronym: Western, Educated, Industrialized, Rich, and Democratic. Look, AI isn't going away. And admittedly, it can be a really powerful tool. But you don't want it doing your thinking for you. I'm Dr. Sanjay Gupta, helping you live a better life.
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0: That's Lachey Knox and Ernest Pugh on the Afternoon Delight right there. Here's Zach Williams in One Accord. Glory to your name. 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

0: come on. 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

0: Jawan and 10X My Blessing. Continue to keep it there. Got more in store for you on this beautiful Monday, the fun day. Let's go to work, CC Winans. That's my king. She's on the way. And of course, he's still on the throne. Joanne Rosario want to share that. As well as the promises of Mississippi Mass Choir. They're all on the way here on your afternoon delight. Gospel 900 WGOK. Good afternoon to you.
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10: We talk a lot here about ultra-processed foods and the many ways in which they can negatively impact your health. They've been linked to weight gain, obesity, type 2 diabetes, cardiovascular disease, even cancer. And now a new study out of UCSF found that high ultra-processed food intake was associated with something called intramuscular fat, which is exactly what it sounds like. That's fat inside your muscles, which can cause them to become weaker. Now, in this particular study, the researchers noticed more wear and tear and pain in people's knees because of weakened thigh muscles. Cutting back on ultra-processed foods isn't easy. The CDC estimates at least half the calories in our diet come from ultra-processed foods. But if you're looking to eat cleaner, cutting out sugar-sweetened beverages, that may be the best number one thing you can do to try and get started. I'm Dr. Sanjay Gupta, helping you live a better life.
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0: CC Winans once again on the Afternoon Delight with Todd Delaney. More than this. And I got more than that on the way with Kenny Lewis, One Voice, God Did It. Also, Roy and the Revelation, Still Have Joy. And of course, Javonte Patton, always, always here on your Afternoon Delights, Gospel 900, WGOK.
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15: When we talk about how much exercise someone should get, current guidelines call for about 150 minutes of moderate intensity exercise or 75 minutes of vigorous intensity exercise every week. New study out of the UK makes a strong case for vigorous exercise if and when you can do it. Now, researchers determined that even little bursts of vigorous exercise can significantly reduce someone's risk of 8 different diseases: dementia, type 2 diabetes, fatty liver disease, chronic respiratory disease, chronic kidney disease, immune-mediated inflammatory diseases, major cardiovascular events, and atrial fibrillation. We're not talking about complicated training programs here. Just work with what you can into your everyday life. If you are breathless and unable to speak in complete sentences, then you've hit the mark. I'm Dr. Sanjay Gupta, helping you live a better life.

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0: There is no failure in God. William Murphy here on your afternoon, and he'll never let you down. Just trust him, believe him, count on him, and more is in store for you. Just trusting in the Lord. Zach Williams at 1 o'clock is on the way with Jehovah Jireh. Of course, Fred Hammond and the Choir Room. Love never fails. Britt Jones gonna come back and tell you to live your best life. It's good to be alive, but it's best to live. Keep it locked in. 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
17: As someone who's been married nearly 25 years, I'll tell you, there's a lot of great things about having a spouse. And according to a new study out of the University of Miami Health System, marriage might even be linked to a lower risk of cancer. Why? Well, the researchers said people who are married are less likely to engage in risky behavior. They're more likely to get a nudge to go to regular preventive medicine appointments and screenings. And they have a partner to share the load of family obligations, household chores, and finances. No one is saying you should get married in the pursuit of better health. But If you are single, how can you build a strong support system to maybe get some of these same benefits? Do your own research, find out what's important, and then hold members of your squad accountable and let them hold you accountable as well. That can provide a lot of support. I'm Dr. Sanjay Gupta, helping you live a better life.
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0: Right now, traffic, and once again, as we take a look at our traffic conditions around the Mobile area, we're dealing with some slow traffic on I-10 eastbound between Texas Street and Daphne, which, of course, includes the Wallace Tunnel and the east side of the Bayway, so be careful there. Also dealing with an accident on the westbound side of the Bayway. That's between Battleship Parkway and the Wallace Tunnel. We're also looking at heavy traffic on Government Street heading into the Bankhead Tunnel. So, again, in and around downtown Mobile, you're going to run into some delays this afternoon. We are, however, looking good on I-65. No major issues there. I'm Stacey Knowles, right now traffic.
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5: 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You are invited.
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And guess what?

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7: We talk a lot here about ultra-processed foods and the many ways in which they can negatively impact your health. They've been linked to weight gain, obesity, type 2 diabetes, cardiovascular disease, even cancer. And now a new study out of UCSF found that high ultra-processed food intake was associated with something called intramuscular fat, which is exactly what it sounds like. That's fat inside your muscles, which can cause them to become weaker. Now, in this particular study, the researchers noticed more wear and tear and pain in people's knees because of weakened thigh muscles. Cutting back on ultra-processed foods isn't easy. The CDC estimates at least half the calories in our diet come from ultra-processed foods. But if you're looking to eat cleaner, cutting out sugar-sweetened beverages, that may be the best number one thing you can do to try and get started. I'm Dr. Sanjay Gupta, helping you live a better life.
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open my eyes. Ricky Dillard and Ron Carter on the Afternoon Delight. Here's CeCe Winans and the goodness of God. 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

Gospel 900 WGOK, Zach Williams and One Accord, blessing the name of the Lord. Hosanna here on your afternoon delight. We got more in store for you. Kirk Franklin, Try Love's on the way. The Groove Fire, and I Can Count on You, it's on the way as well. Also, Otis Kemp is

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7: Everyone poops. It's not just the name of a classic potty training book. It's a universal truth. Even though everyone does it, almost no one wants to talk about it. Dr. Tricia Pasricha wants to change that. She's the author of a new book. It's called You've Been Pooping All Wrong. And she says there are three critical P's of pooping. The first is propulsion. Both the voluntary push you exert and the involuntary contractions that happen naturally within your body. Top line, when you feel the need to go, don't hold it. The second P is pliability, which refers to stool softness. The keys to this one are making sure you're drinking enough water and eating enough fiber. And the last P is for pelvic floor. If you can get your knees up above your waist while you're on the toilet, like on a stool or a garbage can or a stack of books even, that can make all the difference. I'm Dr. Sanjay Gupta, helping you live a better life.
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0: you right now traffic. And as we take a look at our traffic conditions around the Mobile area this afternoon, we're dealing with a lot of stop-and-go traffic this afternoon on I-10 eastbound between Virginia Street and the Wallace Tunnel. So expect a lot of delays there. We're also looking at a lot of heavy traffic on the Bayway in both directions. That's eastbound and westbound. And then we're looking at a lot of heavy traffic on Government Street heading into the Bankhead Tunnel. We're still looking good, though, on I-65 as well as I-165. We're not seeing anything there that should slow you up too much. I'm Stacy Knowles, right now traffic.
1: 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The decision of the station will be final for awarding any prizes given away, and all state, local, federal, and other taxes and fees are the responsibility of the winner. All prizes are awarded as is and are non-transferable and cannot be exchanged. 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Specific rules for contests will be broadcast from time to time, and a complete set of rules for all contests will be available at 2800 Dolphin Street, Suite 104 during regular business hours.
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0: on walking. That's Red Hands on the Afternoon Delight.
1: Keep on walking.
0: I like Red Hands too. Y'all check them out. Red Hands are on fire. They're red hot. Anyway, just keep on walking. Keep it locked in right here. More in store for you on your Afternoon Delight. But I got to make my flight. Got to get

0: Better Life with Dr. Sanjay Gupta.
1: I'm feeling lucky to have my college-age kids home with me for a few weeks this summer. And one of the things I know we're going to be talking about, AI. I've started to use it more often at the hospital to get fresh takes on patient problems that I'm trying to solve. And for my girls, well, I know that they are navigating college now with these new powerful tools. Something, frankly, that you and I couldn't have even imagined when we were in school. But while it may be tempting to outsource your studying and your work to these large language models, I beg you not to. And that's because AI chatbots tend to reproduce what researchers call weird viewpoints. That's an acronym: Western, Educated, Industrialized, Rich, and Democratic. Look, AI isn't going away, and admittedly, it can be a really powerful tool, but you don't want it doing your thinking for you. I'm Dr. Sanjay Gupta, helping you live a better life.
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WGOK, a Cumulus

this wonderful Monday. This wonderful Monday, I'm bringing you today's edition of the new Donnie McClurkin Show. And we are still going strong. We've got so much great music to play for you. This is such a wonderful day. A wonderful day that God's made for us to rejoice and to be glad in. And I'm glad to be able to bring you today's edition of music that's going to motivate you. Music that's going to inspire you right here on this inspiration station. That's right. Not just music that makes you feel good, but it's music that you can live by. We've got our flashback song of the day. We've got our Let Donnie Cook, which is our question of the day. We've got our inspirational message, and more than anything else, we've got the music that can be the backdrop of your day and the backdrop of your life. All here, ready to go. So I'm going to stop all this talking, and I'm going to let the music play. Call somebody up and let them know the new Donnie McClurkin Show is on.

Now, every June marks Black Music Month. So I want to give a great congratulations to every one of the Stella Award nominees. And the 41st Stella Award is going to be held in Charlotte, North Carolina on August the 15th. And there are so many great nominees, so much great music. It's going to be hard to choose, but I'm going to be there right front and center. This is Black Music Month. All right, come on, let's start this show off with Anthony Brown and group therapy with This Week. Hit it!

0: That was Tanya Nolan with Blessings. And before that, we heard Anthony Brown in Group Therapy with This Week. And now it's time for our flashback song of the day.
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0: And I want to take you back 26 years. 26 years ago to the year 1998. Now, here's a little trivia. In the year 1998, the St. Louis Cardinals' Mark McGwire broke the single-season home run record in the thrilling race against Sammy Sosa. And in the year 1998, this song became a classic. It's Bishop Hezekiah Walker and the Love Fellowship Choir with Do You Know Him? Hit it!

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1: Ladies and gentlemen,

That was Javon DeWatt with the song 10 Times My Blessing. And before that, you heard Bishop Hezekiah Walker and the Love Fellowship Choir with Do You Know Him? And now, my dears, I'm going to take a break real quickly. But when we come back, we've got our question of the day. And God knows we've got so much more great music lined up just for you. More of the new Donnie McClurkin Show to go right

0: Lift up your heads, O ye gates, and be ye lifted up, ye everlasting doors, and the King of glory shall come in. Hello, this is Bishop Tyndall. I'm coming to Mobile, Alabama with the 101st Congress of the Metropolitan Spiritual Churches of Christ. We're going to be at the St. John Deliverance Temple, 2621 Ralston Road. You've got to meet me there. We're going to have a great time in the Lord. The Reverend Terrence Perkins is the host pastor, July 13th through the 17th. There's going to be singing. There's going to be healing. There's going to be teaching. There's going to be prophecy. I want you to not meet me there, but beat me there at the St. John Deliverance Temple, 2621 Ralston Road. I've got a word for you. This is Bishop James Tyndall, presiding prelate of the Metropolitan Spiritual Church of Christ. I'm on my way to Mobile, Alabama.
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5: I don't know about you, but my social media feeds are flooded with lotions and potions and gadgets, all promising to unlock different components of longevity. But if you log off, take a step back from all the hype, you'll find that the actual keys to a longer, healthier life are hiding in plain sight. There are four of them. Number one, nutrition. The Mediterranean diet really is the gold standard. Number two, exercise. You should be getting 150 minutes of moderate intensity exercise or 75 minutes of vigorous intensity exercise every week, plus strength training and stretching. Number three, sleep. Sleep is when your body and your brain repair themselves. You should be getting 7 to 9 hours a night. And finally, number four, often gets forgotten, socialization. It's not a bonus. It's a necessity for a healthy life, finding a sense of community, purpose, and belonging. I'm Dr. Sanjay Gupta, helping you live a better life.
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Welcome back, everybody. Welcome back to the new Donnie McClurkin Show. And we're going to keep this music going with my nephew, who's going to be the host of the 41st Stella Awards on August the 15th in Charlotte, North Carolina. Who am I talking about? The one and only Kirk Franklin. And here he is with the song, Do It Again.

0: That was Sound the Blackness with Everything's Going to Be All Right. And it will be. And before that, you heard the genius himself, Kirk Franklin, and the song Do It Again. But right now, it's time for our question of the day, better known as Let Donnie Cook.
1: Let him cook. Let him cook now. Let him cook.
2: Let Donnie cook.
0: I have got to get more swag when I say that. But the question of the day is simple. Kirk Franklin is set to host the 41st Annual Stellar Awards this August in Charlotte, North Carolina. Now, Kirk has only hosted three times previously. I've hosted, I think I did six or seven in a row. But Kirk Franklin has only hosted three times previously, y'all. But there's been some kind of a debate whether somebody new should do it. Who would you like to see host the Stellar Awards? Now, if your answer is Kirk Franklin, because he's good at it, we want to know that too. Give us your answer. Whomever you think would be a great host for the Stellar Awards. And I want to hear your answer. But let me make this plain to you. Kirk Franklin is my choice. Hands down. But I want to hear your choice. Call us at 1-888-420-7710.
3: 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I recommend CC Winans. 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
4: My name is Sarah. I'm calling from Brooklyn. I'd like to nominate Shirley Caesar for the Stellar Award, for her to take over the Stellar Award.
5: Yes, this is Reginald Hollinger from Portsmouth, Virginia. For the Stellar Awards, I would like to see Brother Travis Green host the Stellar Awards this year. Man, let that brother use his gift. I would like to see him do it.
0: Right now, I'm going to take a break. And when I come back, you know we've got more music. I got you. More of the new Donnie McClurkin Show to go right after this.
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0: Welcome back, everybody. This is the new Donnie McClurkin Show, and we're celebrating Black Music Month. Man, we've got a lot going on, and we've got great music, too.
1: This is Antoinette Martin, and I'm calling to do a shout-out. I want to shout-out to Donnie McClurkin. Thank you for all that you do for the body of Christ. And I want to shout-out to the Martin children, Bobby, Brittany, Brandon, Antonio, Antoinette, Joshua, and Antonia. Thank you all.
0: Well, God bless you, Antoinette. Thank you for that shout-out, girl. Now, I can't remember all the Martin children's names. I cannot remember all those names that you just rattled off. But I thank God for your love. I thank God for your acknowledging every one of them. And I thank God for your listening. Keep listening. Keep on listening. All right? Here is Darryl Walls and PJ Morton with this Grammy Award-winning song.

0: That was Darryl Walls and PJ Morton with Abel. 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Give us a call and leave your shout out at 1-888-420-7710. That's 1-888-420-7710. Remember when you call to make sure that we know what your name is. Your name.
1: Pastor Donnie. My name is Rita Walker by the way of Mississippi Olive Branch, Rossville, Tennessee. This is the day that the Lord has made and we shall rejoice and be glad in it. For the Lord is kind and merciful. I want to give a shout out to my husband, Pastor Michael Walker, and the Liberty Branch Church family, and my New Stinson Community Church family, Pastor Greg Henderson and Lady Deanna Henderson, and to all of my church members out in Rossville, Tennessee. God is good, and I just thank God for life on today, Pastor Donnie. I want to thank you for all that you do. Keep encouraging men, boys, women, and girls that the Lord is kind and he's forgiving and he is great. We serve a great God. Thank you, Pastor Donnie. You have a great day. Be blessed.
0: Well, Rita, you just blessed me. I think that's about the longest shout out that we've ever had, but it's the most powerful. Thank you so much, my dear. I'm so glad that you called and left this shout out. Keep listening to the show. Keep on, dear. Y'all, this, that was Rita. And if you've got a shout out that you want about 5 million people to hear, give us a call and leave your shout out at 1-888-420-7710. I'm looking forward to it. Now here's Keela Richardson. That's right, Keela Richardson with the song Home.

0: That was Keela Richardson with Home. Now, I've got to take a break real quickly, but when we come back, I've got an inspirational message just for you. All of this and much more coming up right here on the new Donnie McClurkin Show.
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12: We talk a lot here about ultra-processed foods and the many ways in which they can negatively impact your health. They've been linked to weight gain, obesity, type 2 diabetes, cardiovascular disease, even cancer. And now a new study out of UCSF found that high ultra-processed food intake was associated with something called intramuscular fat, which is exactly what it sounds like. That's fat inside your muscles, which can cause them to become weaker. Now, in this particular study, the researchers noticed more wear and tear and pain in people's knees because of weakened thigh muscles. Cutting back on ultra-processed foods isn't easy. The CDC estimates at least half the calories in our diet come from ultra-processed foods. But if you're looking to eat cleaner, cutting out sugar-sweetened beverages, that may be the best number one thing you can do to try and get started. I'm Dr. Sanjay Gupta, helping you live a better life.
13: 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WGOK.

0: personal note from Donnie McClurkin.
1: Hi, this is Donnie McClurkin, and I've got an inspirational message just for you. Continue to live holy. Continue to walk upright before God. Continue to exemplify Christianity without shame. Continue to represent Jesus Christ. In this world where everyone has got an opinion, everyone has their own theological base, it makes it kind of difficult at times because everyone's opinion tries to validate their belief system. But let me tell you this, there's only one God, there's only one Savior, there's only one Redeemer, and He has a name. His name is above every name. His name is Jesus, and we have the opportunity to tell people about Him, to live out loud, without shame, and let them know that all that we need is in Christ, and the love of Jesus Christ is extended to every man, woman, boy, and girl. Yeah, there's power in that name. There's love in that name because it represents this great God, our Savior, Jesus Christ.

0: with Steve JT Storm and Dominic Hall with About That Name. Now, I've got to go right now. But thank you all for being with us. God give us grace. We'll be back on tomorrow. But until then, I love you. And walk in the favor of God. The new Danny McClurkin Show, show, show.
1: One, two, three, four. 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